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Your love I'm lost in. 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
13: Scotland's Health Secretary has defended plans to centralise neonatal intensive care. Angela Constance says the move is backed by clinical evidence and will give the sickest babies the best chance of survival. The changes would reduce specialist units from 8 to 3, with one at Ninewells in Dundee among those facing the axe. More than half of Scottish businesses are planning to step up investment in AI skills over the next year. The latest findings from the Bank of Scotland Business Barometer show 54% of firms are planning to increase investment to upskill their workforce. However, Scotland continues to lag behind the UK on AI adoption, with just 48% of Scottish firms currently using the technology. More than a third say their workforce still lacks the AI skills their business needs. In football, Scotland fans hope new head coach Sebastian Pocagnoli will give young players a chance. The Belgians penned a two-year deal as boss. Tartan Army foot soldier Kevin Lynch believes it's an exciting appointment.
14: There's a change for Scottish football just now. I think there's quite a lot of players that have definitely played their last major tournament, possibly played their last international for us as well. So, yeah, I think it's the right time to have somebody like Pocagnoli, fresh ideas. Doesn't look like he's going to be scared to play the youth team. His first international squad's going to be really interesting. And he's got a good chance to kind of build on it with this UEFA Nations before we go into the proper qualifiers.
13: A cruise ship from Dundee is offering the chance to witness a total solar eclipse next summer. Ambassador's 19-night Mediterranean Moments and Solar Eclipse voyage departs from the city on the 27th of July. Among its destinations is Gibraltar, where the moon is expected to fully cover the sun on the 2nd of August. And finally, anyone looking to splash out on a nearly £2,000 luxury glamping package for next year at the St Andrews Open Golf Championship is out of luck, as they're all sold out. The £1,900 bell tents will be erected just yards from the old course as part of the R&D's Tented Village. Next year's event marks the 37th time the Open has come to St Andrews and its 155th anniversary. You're up to date on Original 106.

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2: A man who died after falling ill in Carden Den has been named. Liam Kinch was pronounced dead on Thursday after reports of two men becoming unwell on Pilgrim's Way Avenue. The other man was taken to Victoria Hospital in Kirkcaldy but later released. Mr. Kinch's death has been treated as unexplained and an investigation is underway. Lookers Airfield has axed private jet landings. The Ministry of Defence has confirmed to the Courier its primary and secondary radars are shut down, meaning no civilian aircraft will be able to land there. The news comes amid uncertainty over the future of Dundee Airport, with campaigners urging operator Hyal to utilise the private traffic they could get from Lookers' closure. It's back to school day for children across Fife, and for some, they'll be the first ever pupils at a brand new school. It's also going to be the first day for teachers at Caledonia High School in Rosyth, which is officially opening following 2 years of construction. Cara Hilton, Fife Council's education spokesperson, tells Original 106, it's a really exciting moment.
3: Feel really proud, of the investment that we've made. I know it's taken a long time to deliver. You know, obviously the construction itself has taken a couple of years, but the building is absolutely amazing. It's going to be such an exciting day for our young people, for local community, you know, and for staff and teachers. Really proud, really excited as the first young people sort of start at the school today.
2: And Dunfermline Bulls star Sarah Jane Ewing says it was amazing to win a second gold medal at the Commonwealth Games. Sarah Jane, who took home the medal as part of the B2-B3 Para Mix Bowls team, also took gold in 2022 directing Robert Barr. But speaking to Original 106, she says it wasn't plain sailing to secure the number one spot, thanks to some important changes.
4: 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The format itself, it was really, really enjoyable to watch, but it's kind of brutal when you're competing in it.
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2: Some bright and sunny spells this morning in Tayside with rain showers forecast later. Highs of 18. I'm Shona Skinner. 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

0: Ellie Barnes and Let Me Down on Original 106. It's 6:10. Good morning. Hello. You successfully got through Tuesday. I didn't have an angry neighbour at my door last night, which was a change. So
1: that is good. And we're fully now into schools and kids back.
0: That's exactly it. So it's been kind of staggered depending on where you are, but all of the kids are back as of today.
1: That's it. Photos on the doorstep as the kids go to school.
0: Mm-hmm. And it's the battle to try and get them out of their bed, even though they've been getting up at 6 a.m. every single day through the holidays. Today, you'll be trying to extract them at 5 p.m.
1: Today, they're having a lie-in. Yeah.
0: All right, Jerry Cinnamon coming up soon and a dinger thinger after the Bentley Brothers.

0: of it, Dean. Man, I need, which feels like to me it should be followed by the words, the toilet.
1: Yes.
0: Man, I need the toilet.
1: Man, I need the toilet. Man, I need a holiday is usually.
0: Yeah.
1: Man, I need a holiday.
0: Man, I need some money.
1: Yes,
0: the other one,
1: absolutely. Right, Digger Thinger, it is an advert. You tell us what it was advertising, please. This yesterday we did a really current one.
0: Yep.
1: This is an older one.
0: Okay, let's see. It's more just a kind of classical theme than anything that's got a jingle in it.

0: involving a lot of people.
1: It was iconic, Chris, wasn't it?
0: It was iconic. I is it just blue? And filmed from the air is also helpful. Air.
1: All right. What was the ad? Any ideas? What company was it advertising? 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
0: This is a company I haven't used in a long time because I have to always go for the budget option.
1: Right, there's a big clue. 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
2: Good morning, Cameron here with your latest travel. The A92 still got that lane closure with the

0: Ronan Keating at Original 106. So we're back to a rainy day today by the looks of things. Yeah, not as nice as it was yesterday. Cloudy, good bit of rain around. Daytime highs taking a notch down, 16 degrees today.
1: Oh, that's it. Summer's over. It's away. Right, on the way, we've got the Human League, got an absolute classic tune from the 80s after your news headlines at 6:30.
2: A Dundee homeowners tribunal bid against the City Council over £7,000 of rack bills has been accepted. The Housing and Property Chamber will investigate the Menace Hill residents' case. Donald Trump has announced he's paused the imposition of 50% tariffs on more goods from Canada. The levies on imports were due to come into force this morning, but will be put on hold for 3 days. And police incidents at Bridge of Allen's Royal Hotel tripled in the first half of 2026. 26 incidents and 6 crimes were recorded at the vacant site in 6 months.

0: me. It's Original 106. We're Dave and Vanessa. 90s belter in a minute.
1: Yeah, an absolute tune on the way. Another day, another put something up that's kicking around my house on eBay. And another day of plugging in the thing I want to sell, which in this case is a Super Nintendo Mini, and deciding I don't want to sell it. I've got, because you have to test it to make sure it's okay, but then I'm like, oh, Super Mario World. Amazing. However, I do think I probably will, after a few games, be able to move it on because I am terrible at it. How did I used to put up with that before?
0: That is one of the few games, along with Sonic the Hedgehog, that I finished Super Mario World. I've done the whole thing, yeah, completed it.
1: Sonic's easy, though. You just push forwards and you let it go. Whereas Mario, I'm like, I can't get past the ghosts in the haunted house. They keep zapping me.
0: Yeah, it's difficult, but I did. Back in the day, I got past that. I wouldn't be able to do it now, like.
1: But,
0: so that's on your eBay. So is this just a glorified advert for your online auctions? Is that what
1: it
0: is?
1: Yeah, I think it's becoming that when I eventually put it up on eBay.
0: If you want a Super Nintendo Mini, Vanessa has one for sale.
1: It's in great condition. Never played, really.
0: One careful owner. Right, Ultra Natty, this is free.

0: Alternati and Free on Original 106. Right, so the Dinger Thinger this morning, it's an advert that back in the day was iconic. It's more difficult than the ones we've done recently because it's not a. It doesn't have a catchy jingle for the company. It was like a classical theme that they used,
1: yes,
0: wasn't it?
1: They're using a piece of classical music. It's filmed from above. Lots of people on the ground making specific shapes.
0: And from the amount of people that were involved in this advert and the fact that they licensed a piece of expensive classical music, this is a company with a lot of cash. A
1: lot of cash. Pitching themselves as quite classy. People are only wearing the colours red, blue and white, if I remember.
0: Okay. By the way, this is a banger.
1: That gives away. You're of an age now, and you're like, oh.
0: Be a bit classical. Do you think we could get a gig on Classic FM?
1: Absolutely not. I couldn't name you one classic song.
0: Oh yeah, we'd be terrible at that. Ollie Mars and the Fratellis next.
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15: Good morning, this is Cameron here with your latest travel. Now, the A92 between Lough Ellie and Chapel still got the lane closure with the ongoing resurfacing work. At the moment, traffic is light, but it has been building all week on that stretch as you head towards Kirkcaldy, so do factor in a wee bit of extra time. Elsewhere, that 92 checks it well through the Red House, the Bankhead and the Creston. Heading down towards Edinburgh, nothing much to report on the Queensbury crossing, still fairly clear through the Queensbury Road and the Barnton Junction, and no build as yet at Newbridge Junction 1. Dunfermline were clear at Holbeath Road, heading in towards the centre. Tay Road Bridge fully open this morning and were clear so far, traffic light at the Swallow, Broxton and Inverarmond roundabouts. Spot any problems, you can call the original 106 Jambuster line 01592 854460.

0: Batellis and Chelsea Dagger on Original 106. Answer to the dinger thinger in 5 minutes. By the way, if you've not got your entry in for this yet, or your ding, we forgot to tell you the number.
1: We did. 01592 757 757 on WhatsApp. 81400 on the text. 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
0: Yeah, tell us what the ad. Look, if you've just turned the radio on, that will make no sense to you. But either way, we're going to give the answer out in 5 minutes. 80s belter. Here's Alexander O'Neill.

0: Taylor Swift, Opalite on Original. Right, answer to the dinger thinger this morning. Hello, David, who says 100% British Airways advert. Yes, it was. It was the one with the big eye. And they got the hundreds of people in all to make shapes on the ground. Classic advert. Arlene as well has got this right this morning. Hi to Don Ferguson. To Shona in Dunfermline. Hi to Ian in Perth as well, who are all spot on with this morning. British Airways it was.
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2: A Dundee homeowner is taking the City Council to a tribunal over a controversial rack pilot scheme, which could cost residents up to £7,000 each. Tom Irvine has more.
3: The local authority wants to carry out unwanted repairs to unsafe concrete on Minas Hill properties after holding no consultation and giving residents in Cart Place just 4 days' notice. Arlene Jeffrey has been fighting them for more than a year and has now been told the Housing and Property Chamber has been approved. Speaking exclusively to the Courier, she says it could have been avoided if the council had adhered to their codes of conduct. Dundee City Council says it doesn't comment on ongoing legal proceedings.
2: Donald Trump has announced he has paused the imposition of 50% tariffs on more goods from Canada. The levies on imports worth some £20 billion, including vehicles, dairy and alcohol, were due to come into force this morning, but will be put on hold for 3 days as an agreement is close. The US president posted on Truth Social stating, subject to the finalisation of documents, we have a deal. Police incidents at Bridge of Allen's Royal Hotel tripled in the first 6 months of this year. The Courier is revealing 26 incidents and 6 crimes were recorded at the vacant Henderson Street address in that time. They include fire-raising, vandalism and the assault of a police officer. The hotel's owners have been urged by local politicians to improve safety and security measures. Lookers Airfield has axed private jet landings. The Ministry of Defence has confirmed to the Courier its primary and secondary radars are shut down, meaning no civilian aircraft will be able to land there. The news comes amid uncertainty over the future of Dundee Airport, with campaigners urging operator Hyal to utilise the private traffic they could get from Lookers' closure. And a public consultation on a proposed tourist tax in Perth and Kinross has been launched. Council bosses say the draft scheme would allow them to invest £8 million a year into roads and town centre improvements. But critics argue the proposed £4 a night charge on the cost of an overnight stay will put visitors off and harm the local tourism industry.
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2: Some bright and sunny spells this morning in Tayside with rain showers forecast later. Highs of 18. I'm Shona Skinner. You're up to date on Original 106.

0: Sabina Carpenter, Manchild on Original. It's 7:10. Wednesday breakfast has rolled around. The 19th of August today, and a day of achievement yesterday for Vanessa Motion.
1: Delighted. Yesterday I mowed the lawn. I know, dull. However,
0: the chat.
1: I know. But yesterday I was talking about how I didn't mow the lawn. It chucked down, and Dave was like, "Well, your last day to do it is today." So yep. Yesterday.
0: Yeah, because today is going to be minging.
1: Yep. And he said, "I look forward to your excuses tomorrow on the show." So yesterday I cut the lawn, and the reason I cut the lawn is because I had you echoing in my head, and I was not going to let you win.
0: Wait a minute. So my trolling actually had an effect.
1: Have an effect. Yeah. I was like, "Oh, I don't want to do it. Oh, but it's going to rain tomorrow." And then Dave, though. Right, so, yeah, I went and cut it just so I could sit smug for when you say, "Bet you didn't cut the lawn." I have.
0: You did the lawn. Well, there you go. See, now you've got a nice, freshly mown lawn, have you?
1: Yes. And potentially I've got you to thank.
0: Because I need to, right, I'll think about what else I can troll you about going forward.

0: Danny Wilson, Mary's Prayer on Original. It's 7:16 now for Wednesday morning. Yeah, Mingan today, apparently, which is why I've just realised it was a terrible idea that I decided just to wear a T-shirt this morning.
1: Oh, I've started going down that route as well today.
0: Yeah.
1: I don't know why.
0: You're in a T-shirt too. You also have made a terrible decision. It looks going to be mild, so 17 degrees your high, but it rainy all day on.
1: It's not a terrible decision for this studio.
0: We forgot to put the aircon on yesterday.
1: Because of all the equipment in here, it gets very warm in this room very quickly.
0: Yes.
1: And if you forget to put the aircon on, it is an oven.
0: And it's left overnight with the aircon off.
1: So it's about 40 degrees in here, so T-shirt's quite good.
0: It's worked for us this morning, but less so later on.
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2: Good morning, this is Cameron here with your latest travel. On the A92 between Lough Ellie and Chapel, still got the lane closure with the ongoing resurfacing work. At the moment, traffic is light, but it has been building all week on that stretch as you head towards Kirkcaldy, so do factor in a wee bit of extra time. Elsewhere, that 92 checks it well through the Red House, the Bankhead and the Preston. Heading down towards Edinburgh, nothing much to report on the Queensbury crossing, still fairly clear through the Queensbury Road and the Barnton Junction, and no build as yet at Newbridge Junction 1. Dunfermline, we're clear at Holbeath Road, heading in towards the centre. Tiro Bridge fully open this morning, and we're clear so far, traffic light at the Swallow, Broxton and Inveramond roundabouts. Spot any problems, you can call the original 106 Jam Buster line 01592 854466.

0: Shania Twain. Man, I feel like a woman. It's Wednesday breakfast. It's just coming up for 7:30. We've got four away from 1K on in around about 15 minutes. After a stream of 3 out of 4s, yesterday it was a 1 out of 4.
1: It was a 1 out of 4. I mean, there were good guesses from our contestant, Carla, but it just, they didn't match yesterday.
0: Nah, it didn't line up. But today is a new day and another £1,000 on the table. Well, it's the same £1,000 as yesterday.
1: Yes.
0: You didn't win it. But we'll talk more about that soon. Right now, headlines.
2: A Dundee homeowners tribunal bid against the City Council over £7,000 of rack bills has been accepted. The Housing and Property Chamber will investigate the Menace Hill residents' case. Donald Trump has announced he's paused the imposition of 50% tariffs on more goods from Canada. The levies on imports were due to come into force this morning, but will be put on hold for 3 days. And police incidents at Bridge of Allen's Royal Hotel tripled in the first half of 2026. 26 incidents and 6 crimes were recorded at the vacant site in 6 months.
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2: Dundee United boss Jim Goodwin admits Will Ferry's future remains up in the air, but insists the club will continue to fight to secure a contract extension for him. The Ireland international's current deal expires at the end of the season, and he's been courted by the likes of Sigma, Olomouc, Anderlecht and Celtic. But Goodwin's adamant United will hold firm on their price tag and says they'll offer the wing-back improved terms.
5: We as a club want to keep Will Ferry, going to offer Will a new contract and try and improve his financial situation and all of these things. We're desperate to keep Will Ferry, but I'm not naive enough to stand here and say he'll definitely be here in a fortnight's time, because if someone comes in with an offer that the board deem acceptable, then all of a sudden it's out of my hands.
2: You're up to date on Original 106.

0: Original 106, Calvin Harris, Dua Lipa, that is One Kiss. Good morning, hello, it's Dave and Vanessa, 25 to 8 now. So the Edinburgh Tattoo has had two flypasts now, which is really cool. They were due to get the Red Arrows, but apparently the Red Arrows are unavailable for whatever reason.
1: So they're red arrowing somewhere else.
0: They're doing
1: else.
0: Something else. So on Saturday, there was a C-17 Globemaster and two Typhoon jets, which performed the first flypast. Very cool.
1: That's cool.
0: Created a hell of a racket, which then meant that every Facebook page in the whole area was, what was that noise? And then again, it happened last night. So last night, there was a massive big kind of military Airbus flyover, an A400M. It's a big grey thing with propellers. And that apparently caused
1: I bet that was loud.
0: Every Facebook page around about West Fife to go, what in the hell is that? So yes, so there's going to be more.
1: Right, okay, just so you know.
0: There is, yeah.
1: It's probably the tattoo that's made that noise.
0: It is. Friday the 21st of August, 9:30 PM, the big grey Airbus thing's going to fly over again. And again, every Facebook page will go, what the hell is that? And then there's more next week as well. There is a P-8A Poseidon flying over on Tuesday. And then on Friday, there's a Typhoon. So there you go.
1: Nice.
0: All these things are happening.
1: Can you see it at that time of night, though? You see it at 9 o'clock at night?
0: Well, I think it's still...
1: Are they flying really, really low?
0: Still sort of daylight. And once they've gone, they fly over the tattoo and then they come sort of over the Fife coast. And so if you're on the coast, yeah, you'll see them.
1: Okay, fair enough, right.
0: I heard absolutely nothing from my house, but, you know.
1: No, right. Maybe some people have very good ears.
0: Just so you know, it's a thing, and it'll be happening again on Friday at 9:30 PM. If you like a big plane, this is your job.

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3: Okay, £1,000 to be won. It's got to go soon, hasn't it? We had some 3 out of 4s, but we sort of fell back down to a 1 out of 4 yesterday. Mm. Your job is to match with Tony, and if you can do that 4 times with his answers, you will win £1,000.
0: Okay, so that's the deal. If you fancy having a go at it, you can give us a buzz now. Lines are open. 01592 757 757. Because the morning that it's won is the morning that you want to be on the radio.
3: Correct.
0: So do it.
3: Fact of the day.
0: An African elephant's ears are very similar to the shape of actual Africa.
3: Oh.
0: That's amazing, isn't it? While Asian elephants have smaller and rounder ears, and that's a handy way of remembering which is which. And it also means that when you see Africa on a map, you're not quite sure, is that Africa? It's the bit that looks like an elephant's ear.
3: So just compare to that handy elephant you've got next to you and you'll know
0: exactly.
3: Fine.
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16: Good morning, Cameron here with your latest on the roads. Now, the M90 southbound slow from Junction 2 for Treby down towards the Queensbury crossing. Further into Edinburgh, very heavy now on the Queensbury road through the Barnton Junction and heading in on the M9 southbound towards Junction 1 Newbridge as well. Remains slow as you head towards Ingleston and the airport. The 92 is picked up between Lochgelly and Chapel with the lane closures there due to the roadworks. Across at Kirkcaldy, the A915 slowing standing stain heading westbound in towards the Gallatin. Up towards Dundee, we're slow on the Riverside Avenue. That's with the roadworks there. Very busy, all of the approaches towards the Swallow roundabout at Invergowrie, and at Perth, usual build M90 northbound towards the Broxton roundabout. If you spot any problems, call the original 106 Jambuster line 01592 854466.

0: Karen Ramirez, Looking for Love on Original. It's 7:48. We've got Miley Cyrus on the way in a minute.
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0: On the phone to play the game this morning is Lisa. Morning, Lisa.
3: Morning.
0: Oh, Lisa now sounds clear. We've been having a battle with our phone signal for the last 3.5 minutes. It was like talking to Neil Armstrong, Lisa.
3: Sorry.
4: we've had to send Lisa out into the garden, but there we go.
0: Yep.
4: Lisa's in our garden.
0: One small step for Lisa, one giant leap for Original 106.
4: You're a keen cyclist, Lisa.
3: Yeah, I love cycling.
4: Yeah, so how often are you cycling in a week?
3: Every day.
0: Oh, wow.
3: I go out for a minimum at least half an hour.
4: Oh, do you?
0: Right.
4: Do you have a bell on your bike?
3: Yeah.
4: No? You do? Because I don't know if the bell on the bike's a day's gone by kind of a situation.
0: No. What else? You can still got to get past people.
4: That's true.
0: Are you expecting to have like a big air horn on your bike?
4: Shout at people.
0: Right, well.
3: And I stick to the rules of the road. I'm a good cyclist.
4: Excellent.
0: I love to hear it. We love to hear it.
4: I love that.
0: Okay. Right, are you ready to try win £1,000?
3: Yeah, I am.
0: Right, here it comes. Question number one, please, Vanessa.
4: Okay, could you please name a salty snack?
3: Fish.
4: A side dish.
3: A what?
4: A side dish. So you've gone to a restaurant.
3: Salad.
4: A type of chair.
3: Sofa.
4: And a crunchy food.
3: A crunchy.
0: All right.
4: All righty. How do you feel about those, Lisa?
3: No, very good.
4: Oh, no.
0: Oh, no. Why not? Is there ones that you would have changed?
3: The crunchy food, I just couldn't think of anything. Crunchy.
0: I mean, what's crunchier than a crunchy?
4: Makes sense, doesn't it?
0: Yeah.
4: Crunchy is a crunchy food. Let's see if they match with Tony. Okay, we asked you to name a salty snack. He said crisps. Tony said?
5: Ready salted crisps.
4: Oh, there we go. In particular. He's gone very particular. Side dish, you said salad. Mm. Tony said?
5: Side of chip.
0: Chips.
4: Side of chips or chip. It seems he's going for one chip. A type of chair, you said sofa. Mm. Tony said?
5: Swivel chair.
0: Oh, man.
4: We're out on that. He's gone for a sort of an office chair. A swivel chair. So we're out. But how did we do with the last one? A crunchy food. You said crunchy. Tony said?
5: A carrot.
0: Nah. So a one-pointer this morning, Lisa.
3: Oh, well, it was worth a try.
4: Definitely.
0: Never mind. Well, enjoy. Are you going out on your bike this morning?
3: Yeah, I'm going out just shortly, actually.
4: Oh, excellent.
0: Oh, man, I wish I had that motivation.
4: Good for you.
0: Thanks for playing the game and enjoy your Wednesday, okay?
3: Okay, right. Thanks a lot.
0: Bye.
4: Thanks, Lisa.
0: Bye. So there we are. Another one bites the dust this morning.
4: Yeah, crunchy's a good shout, actually. A crunchy food, a crunchy. I feel like that's sort of the obvious answer.
0: I think so. It's weird because once she said that, I thought, of course.
4: Of course it's a crunchy.
0: I don't think I would have said that either.
4: Right, okay.
0: I think I would have gone for a carrot, or weirdly, celery was in my head.
4: Right.
0: So, not, it's in my head, it's never in my mouth. If you want to have a bash at this game tomorrow, you can stick your name down on the website at original106.co.uk. We will get a winner on this, and it will happen soon. And we'd really rather it was you, but, you know, you've got to do your bit here. Put your name down.

0: Miley Cyrus, Midnight Sky on Original 106. I wonder if she was looking at the sun last week without her special specs on.
1: Oh, I hope not. Bad eyes otherwise.
0: There's been, I think they said there was a 1,500% increase in people who had been Googling for damage to my eyes on Thursday after the eclipse. So we were told...
1: Specsavers are like this.
2: Here we go.
0: Specsavers hired extra staff in on Thursday.
1: Yeah.
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3: A Dundee homeowner is taking the City Council to a tribunal over a controversial rack pilot scheme, which could cost residents up to £7,000 each. Tom Irvine has more.
4: The local authority wants to carry out unwanted repairs to unsafe concrete on Minas Hill properties after holding no consultation and giving residents in Cart Place just 4 days' notice. Arlene Jeffrey has been fighting them for more than a year and has now been told the Housing and Property Chamber has been approved. Speaking exclusively to the Courier, she says it could have been avoided if the council had adhered to their codes of conduct. Dundee City Council says it doesn't comment on ongoing legal proceedings.
3: Donald Trump has announced he has paused the imposition of 50% tariffs on more goods from Canada. The levies on imports worth some £20 billion, including vehicles, dairy and alcohol, were due to come into force this morning, but will be put on hold for 3 days as an agreement is close. The US president posted on Truth Social stating, subject to the finalisation of documents, we have a deal. Police incidents at Bridge of Allen's Royal Hotel tripled in the first 6 months of this year. The Courier is revealing 26 incidents and 6 crimes were recorded at the vacant Henderson Street address in that time. They include fire-raising, vandalism and the assault of a police officer. The hotel's owners have been urged by local politicians to improve safety and security measures. Lookers Airfield has axed private jet landings. The Ministry of Defence has confirmed to the Courier its primary and secondary radars are shut down, meaning no civilian aircraft will be able to land there. The news comes amid uncertainty over the future of Dundee Airport, with campaigners urging operator Hyal to utilise the private traffic they could get from Lookers' closure. And a public consultation on a proposed tourist tax in Perth and King Ross has been launched. Council bosses say the draft scheme would allow them to invest £8 million a year into roads and town centre improvements. But critics argue the proposed £4 a night charge on the cost of an overnight stay will put visitors off and harm the local tourism industry.
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0: Helping you navigate rising fuel prices and the cost of living with the latest local lifestyle news that affects you.
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3: A new gym is coming to Dundee's Overgate Shopping Centre. Frasers Group, which acquired the centre in 2023, says strong performance from its businesses there has led it to make the major investment in an Everlast gym. It will occupy the multi-level unit, formerly occupied by Sports Direct, and is expected to welcome its first customers next year.
0: Original 106 weather with Tayside Auto Centre.
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3: Some bright and sunny spells this morning in Tayside with rain showers forecast later. Highs of 18. I'm Shona Skinner. 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

0: The Spin Doctors and Two Princes on Original 106. Good morning, hello. It's just about 10 past 8. We are Dave and Vanessa, and this is just the best story that I've read for absolutely ages about this area.
1: Ooh.
0: And that is that there could be hundreds of millions of pounds of treasure at the bottom of the Forth, about a mile off the coast of Burnt Island.
1: Oh, get me in the sea. I knew wild swimming would come in handy.
0: Now, this is the thing. So you might have heard the story of the Blessing of Burnt Island. So this was it was a ferry that sank back in 1633, but it was carrying all the worldly goods, pretty much, of King Charles I.
1: Oh.
0: So he'd been staying at Falkland Palace. He just had his Scottish coronation.
1: Right.
0: Back then, you got two. You got one in Scotland, one in England. The Scottish one. And so he wasn't crossing the Forth just with, like, a smiggle bag and some crisps and a sandwich.
1: Right.
0: He had 20 carts worth of gold and jewels and an entire 280-piece dinner service completely made out of pure silver that had been made for Henry VIII.
1: Wow.
0: And then there was a storm and it sank.
1: And it's at the bottom of the Forth.
0: Well, yeah. So he himself watched from another boat as all of this, like, went down into Davy Jones's locker.
1: Right.
0: And he went, well, this is not great.
1: It's not great.
0: Nobody's ever been able to find it.
1: Wow.
0: 400 years later, somebody now thinks they have.
1: Interesting.
0: So over the decades, even the Royal Navy have been involved in trying to find this thing.
1: I mean,
0: everybody and their dog has done it. But, I mean, obviously now technology has come on so far that they reckon it's actually about a mile off the coast.
1: And really only a mile?
0: Yeah.
1: Who's found it? Is it a collection of young boys, one called Chunk?
0: So it seems... It seems to be like a collective, but I think there's a lot of local people from Burnt Island that have been involved in this search. Yeah, so they're now. So if this does turn out to be the Blessing of Burnt Island, I mean, they doubt the government will nick all the money.
1: That's true.
0: But they said they'll build a museum and there'll be like an exhibit of everything about it. And what a story!
1: What a story! If the headline on the article that you saw this in did not say, "Hey, you guys," I'm going to be raging.
0: I'm on my way down to Burnt Island State after the show with my metal detector.
1: Absolutely. See what's washed up.
0: Back in the day, it was worth about £100,000. Today, rough estimate, 700 million. A mile off Burnt Island.
1: Okay.
0: Right now. Wow.

0: Update on Original 106. That is Olivia Rodrigo for your Wednesday breakfast. I thought it was Thursday there for a second. But look, anyway, I've been carried away by the very exciting story that the sunken treasure off the coast of Burnt Island might have been found.
1: This is really exciting.
0: If you've just turned the radio on, it's King Charles I's treasure. So right. He was just coming back from Falkland Palace over the Forth via a boat called the Blessing of Burnt Island with everything on it. 20 cartloads of silver and gold and jewellery, and then the boat sank and nobody's ever found it until now, they think.
1: They think. Are they saying how they found it? Because have they been quietly, I don't know, sonaring the Forth or something?
0: I think it's literally sort of mapping of the whole of the Forth with the amazing technology we've now got that we've never been able to have before. It's actually been Royal Navy divers down at this and everything.
1: Well, have they?
0: Yeah. It's a hard bit, seemingly, to get to.
1: I was going
0: to
1: say it's quite wild that they've never found this, but they did manage to find the Titanic eventually.
0: Well, I've got another theory for you.
1: Right.
0: And that is that we're all just taking Charles I's word for this.
1: Right.
0: Because could this be the biggest insurance scam in history? You see your boat sinking. He was on another boat. You see your boat sinking. And then someone comes up to you and goes, God, Charles, your boat sinking. What? How much stuff did you have on there? And in his head, he's thinking, well, I had a smiggle bag and like a sandwich and whatnot. But he goes, I had Henry VIII's entire sterling silver dinner service.
1: I'll write that one down.
0: All 280 pieces of it. I had several gold ingots.
1: Right, okay.
0: And I had the crown jewels as well.
1: Right, they were in there, okay.
0: And then somebody comes back and goes, have you got receipts for this? They were on the boat.
1: Oh, they're all going down.
0: It's on the boat.
1: Okay, well, it looks like you are covered. So we will pay out on that.
0: That's the thing.
1: Maybe.
0: Nobody's been able to find it for 400 years.
1: Right.
0: And what are they now going to find? They're like, we found a wreck. They dredge it up and they're like, it's just a really ancient packet of Tesco sandwiches.
1: Oh, and then Admiral are back on the phone going, wait a minute. We paid out on that.
0: Are you a relative of Charles I? Because he owes us quite a lot of money.

0: Bruce Springsteen's Dancing in the Dark on Original 106. So we are understandably very much down the rabbit hole of the apparent £700 million worth of treasure that might just have been found off the coast of Burnt Island. Because, I mean, what a story.
1: So this is, it's a shipwreck from years ago.
0: Yeah. A long time ago, the blessing of Burnt Island, it sunk in 1633, apparently with all of King Charles I's worldly goods on it. He'd just been crowned in Scotland. He got one in England, one in Scotland, so he was bringing all his stuff back and then the boat sank. Yeah. Essentially is the story.
1: Wow.
0: And I was looking into how it's been found. It's a guy called Ian Archibald from Burnt Island Heritage Trust. He's been looking for this a long time. This is like his life's work.
1: Oh, wow.
0: We need to get him on the phone. But apparently there's been a suspected site for decades. The Royal Navy did sonar, the full thing, trying to find it, and we think maybe there's something there.

0: I could understand. Gravy boat and the rest of it.
1: I could understand that because it was sort of the Crown stuff in the first place, I suppose, wasn't it?
0: It was.
1: And you're like, well, I found it now, though. So I was always told finders keepers at primary school. Why does that not apply?
0: And also, it's well and good for them to come back and say, well, it's our stuff. But, I mean, they chopped King Charles I's head off, so, you know.
1: Well, yeah, no, they weren't loving it.
0: I'm not sure that they would have been in as well, if I'm honest.
1: And you put the effort into finding it. You're like, well, I've been looking. Mm-hmm. I've got people in. I had to pay them. At least leave me a gravy boat. So I can sell that on. That would be ideal, thanks.
0: The next question is, what sort of nick is any of this going to be in after 400 years at the bottom of the fourth? But we'll find out.
1: Exciting,
0: isn't
1: though.
0: It?
1: Netflix is poised to make a documentary.
0: I mean,
1: right,
0: this is the blessing of our island. It won't just be local news, it'll be international news. But we'll just have to wait and see.
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2: Good morning, this is Cameron here with your latest. Just checking out a potential accident on the A92 between Lochgelly and Kirkcaldy. That's through the roadworks there at the moment. We're awaiting finer details on that one, but it is very busy on that stretch heading in towards the Red House roundabout. Down towards Edinburgh, usual build still onto the Queensferry crossing, and we're very heavy now, Queensferry Road through the Barnton Junction and also around Newbridge towards Ingleston and the airport. Back in Fife again, the A985 looking slow eastbound towards the Admiralty Interchange, and then up towards Dundee, very heavy on the 85 Riverside Drive with the ongoing roadworks, and really busy in Invergowrie. First of all, westbound between Markirk and the Swallow roundabout, and the A90 eastbound is heavy from Bullion Field towards the Swallow roundabout, and M90 heavy at the Broxton roundabout. Spot any problems, call the Original 106 Jambus, the line 01592

0: Olivia Dean, Man I Need. It's Original 106. Good morning.
1: Morning. Right, on the way, music from Roxette, your sports news as well, after we get your latest news headlines.
2: A Dundee homeowners tribunal bid against the City Council over £7,000 of rack bills has been accepted. The Housing and Property Chamber will investigate the Menace Hill residents' case. Donald Trump has announced he's paused the imposition of 50% tariffs on more goods from Canada. The levies on imports were due to come into force this morning, but will be put on hold for 3 days. And police incidents at Bridge of Allen's Royal Hotel tripled in the first half of 2026. 26 incidents and 6 crimes were recorded at the vacant site in 6 months.
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2: Dundee United boss Jim Goodwin admits Will Ferry's future remains up in the air, but insists the club will continue to fight to secure a contract extension for him. The Ireland international's current deal expires at the end of the season, and he's been courted by the likes of Sigma, Olomouc, Anderlecht and Celtic. But Goodwin's adamant United will hold firm on their price tag and says they'll offer the wing-back improved terms.
5: We as a club want to keep Will Ferry, going to offer Will a new contract and try and improve his financial situation and all of these things. We're desperate to keep Will Ferry, but I'm not naive enough to stand here and say he'll definitely be here in a fortnight's time, because if someone comes in with an offer that the board deem acceptable, then all of a sudden it's out of my hands.
2: You're up to date on Original 106.

0: Roxette and Joyride on Original 106. Three penalty points and a £100 fine for Roxette, I would say.
1: Absolutely. I really want to see this film, and I still haven't seen it. Everybody else seems to have. Spider-Man, Brand New Day, has now just flown past $2 billion worldwide. That makes it the eighth biggest film ever. The second fastest to hit that number after Endgame. Over here, it's pulled in 78.19 million in 19 days. I really need to go see it. People that have seen it say it's the best Spider-Man movie.
0: Mm-hmm.
1: And probably one of the best superhero movies. I don't really understand the rest of the superhero movies. I just quite like Spider-Man.
0: The whole Avengers revival has been massive, hasn't it? Because, that was some cheesy characters from the 60s.
1: Yeah.
0: But they've managed to bring it back and make it very kind of the now.
1: Mm-hmm. Have you seen any of them?
0: My other half likes the Avengers, so she's had it on, and I've looked at my phone while it's been on in the background.
1: So you're not going to see Spider-Man. Have you watched any of the Spider-Man movies? The newer ones?
0: No.
1: Right.
0: Again, I think they've been on. My mother has been watching them while I've played on my phone.
1: So you're away to see Brand New Day if you can look at your phone at the same time.
0: Yes. I might be missing a trick here. If you've seen it, then phone us and tell us how it was for you.
1: We'd love to know, yeah.
0: Yeah, 01592 757 757. What about yourself?
1: I've seen the other ones. I like the Tom Holland Spider-Mans. Right. So I totally want to go and see it. But the thing is, you'll at least be saving yourself money on the cost of the movie and the popcorn. So maybe your way's the way to do it. Because you're not going.
0: Sorry, I was looking at my phone.
1: Oh.

0: Kelly Clarkson with Heartbeat Song on Wednesday Breakfast at Original. Rainy today, highs of 70. Fact of the day.
1: I would like to give you a twin fact, please, okay, of Scandinavian student-based facts for no particular reason.
0: Right.
1: Finnish students carry a doctoral sword to their graduation ceremony. Here we get a cloak. There they've got a big sharp knife.
0: I'm not convinced that giving teenagers swords is the answer.
1: No, and don't throw that up in the
0: you
1: air.
0: You do you.
1: And every evening at 10 p.m, it's a tradition for Swedish students to open their windows and start screaming.
0: This is why properties around Swedish student accommodation is incredibly cheap.
1: Very affordable.
0: Yeah, and why there'd be a market for a person that works for C.R. Smith to go around there with a triple glazed window offer.
1: 100%.
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12: Good morning, this is Cameron here with your latest travel. Starting with this, a reported accident on the A92 between Lochaley and Kirkcaldy. And I've checked with our police colleagues, not seen any trace of this, but it's still fairly busy on the approach there with the ongoing roadworks. Further into the A92, Usual Blog eastbound at the Red House, and then A915 really slow now westbound in towards the Gallatin, and then Dunnacare Way is particularly busy at the moment. presumably now with the school run at Kirkcaldy High. Down towards the Queensferry Crossing, clear now towards Edinburgh, but slow there through the Barnton Junction, and then going down towards Newbridge, also fairly heavy as well. Into Dundee, we're picked up on the Kingsway through Strathmartin. All approaches are looking slow at the Swallow roundabout, particularly Meyerkirk to the Swallow roundabout westbound, and then Perth, very heavy heading into the city centre on Dundee Road. Spot any problems, call the original 106 Jam Bus the line 01592 85 44 60.

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1: Talking about Back for Good, there's something Dave is very excited about that could be returning, hopefully for good. And he's so happy about it. He's talked about it during that song, during the song before it, and the song before that.
0: But it's a big deal.
1: It's getting a little punishing. I'll be honest, I'd like you to share that.
0: I would share it, but we're going to be late for the news unless we shut up and just get this song in. So we'll talk about it after 9.
1: Right, okay.
0: In the meantime, Sam Fender, it's Original.

0: 17 going under, Sam Fender on Original. 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
4: A Dundee homeowner is taking the City Council to a tribunal over a controversial rack pilot scheme, which could cost residents up to £7,000 each. Tom Irvin has more.
5: The local authority wants to carry out unwanted repairs to unsafe concrete on Minas Hill properties after holding no consultation and giving residents in Cart Place just 4 days' notice. Arlene Jeffrey has been fighting them for more than a year and has now been told the Housing and Property Chamber has been approved. Speaking exclusively to The Courier, she says it could have been avoided if the council had adhered to their codes of conduct. Dundee City Council says it doesn't comment on ongoing legal proceedings.
4: Donald Trump has announced he has paused the imposition of 50% tariffs on more goods from Canada. The levies on imports worth some £20 billion, including vehicles, dairy and alcohol, were due to come into force this morning, but will be put on hold for 3 days as an agreement is close. The US president posted on Truth Social stating, subject to the finalisation of documents, we have a deal. Police incidents at Bridge of Allen's Royal Hotel tripled in the first 6 months of this year. The Courier is revealing 26 incidents and 6 crimes were recorded at the vacant Henderson Street address in that time. They include fire-raising, vandalism and the assault of a police officer. The hotel's owners have been urged by local politicians to improve safety and security measures. Lookers Airfield has axed private jet landings. The Ministry of Defence has confirmed to the Courier its primary and secondary radars are shut down, meaning no civilian aircraft will be able to land there. The news comes amid uncertainty over the future of Dundee Airport, with campaigners urging operator Hyal to utilise the private traffic they could get from Lookers' closure. And a public consultation on proposed tourist tax in Perth and Kinross has been launched. Council bosses say the draft scheme would allow them to invest £8 million a year into roads and town centre improvements. But critics argue the proposed £4 a night charge on the cost of an overnight stay will put visitors off and harm the local tourism industry.
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2: Helping you navigate rising fuel prices and the cost of living with the latest local lifestyle news that affects you.
3: Original 106.
4: A new gym is coming to Dundee's Overgate Shopping Centre. Frasers Group, which acquired the centre in 2023, says strong performance from its businesses there has led it to make the major investment in an Everlast gym. It will occupy the multi-level unit, formerly occupied by Sports Direct, and is expected to welcome its first customers next year.
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4: Some bright and sunny spells this morning in Tayside with rain showers forecast later. Highs of 18. I'm Shona Skinner. 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

0: keep on surviving.
1: Original 106, that is Survivor from Destiny's Child. What an absolute tune that is. Good morning, hello. It's 9:13 now. We are Dave and Vanessa for your Wednesday breakfast.
2: Dave has been going on and on about something that he absolutely loves. That might be coming back.
1: Now, you might have guessed from the tune that I've got on in the background that the thing we're talking about is micro noodles.
2: Yeah.
1: Which was the king of the noodle world, in my opinion. You might remember it was a little round tub, green writing on the front, or it was sort of like curry one as well, which was in a sort of curry shade. And they stopped making them in about 2018. I was devastated.
2: You were. And intermittently, Dave will bring up the micro noodle reminiscing now and again. I never had micro noodles. It's difficult for me to understand this. But now and again, Dave will be like, oh, micro noodles, why did they get rid of them? They were the best. I've tried to find replacements and there's nothing as good.
1: Micro noodles was a very unique noodle. It tasted different from all the other noodles that are out there. And I was a huge fan of them in the 90s. And I would get a bit of smoked sausage. I'd mix it in with my micro noodles. Absolutely banging. Cheap tea. Loved it. Forgot about them for 15 years, then rediscovered them again and got obsessed with them all over again. Right. And then they disappeared.
2: Disappeared, discontinued them. You have been sad since. Until
1: Nor put up a few videos a few weeks ago just saying that, look, if we can prove there's enough demand, the factory has said that bringing back micro noodles is not an impossibility.
2: How do you feel about that?
1: I am incredibly excited. But then they got me all worked up and let me down, because what they actually did, rather than just bringing the frickin' things back out again, is they put a recipe up online on how we can make it ourselves.
2: Oh, so they've sort of given away their whole reason
1: They don't make them anymore, so I suppose the way they've done it. You ready for this?
2: Right.
1: One block of plain noodles, so just like a pot noodle, but don't put the flavouring in. Right. One tablespoon of Knorr chicken noodle soup mix, half a Knorr chicken stock cube, a quarter teaspoon of Knorr garlic aromat, a quarter teaspoon of onion powder, half a teaspoon of sugar, a half a teaspoon of corn flour, one tablespoon of milk, a pinch of white pepper and turmeric, and then you chef it all up.
2: Doesn't sound rapid. I'm going to be honest, by the time you buy all of that, it's cost you 30 quid. Knorr's delighted because they've sold another four products in there, though, haven't
1: they? You're right. This is my thing about this, is that I'll give it a go because I want to have that flavour in my gob again. But the whole joy of a micro noodle was the fact that it was something that was just there and it was done, isn't it?
2: Yeah, the whole point is you put it in, you don't have to get a chef in to make it for you.
1: Gordon Ramsay.
3: I thought that I'd been hurt before.

0: Original 106 is Dave and Vanessa for Wednesday morning. Hello, it's 9:19. So the chat this morning, as you know, Nor, who are the soup people,
1: yes,
0: and the stock cube people, they got me all worked up about the possibility that micro noodles might be coming back.
1: Dave loves a micro noodle.
0: The king of all noodleage, which was discontinued in about 2018.
1: And you've never been able to find anything that tastes the same.
0: Not even slightly. But what they've actually done, rather than bringing back the noodles, is released a recipe on how we make it ourselves.
1: Yes, which involves like 9 items, mostly Knorr stuff, and would take about 35 minutes to make, presumably. And
0: sort of the joy of a micro noodle was the quickness of it. 2.5 minutes in the microwave, water in, bosh, done.
1: That is the kind of the point of it. It's called micro noodles. That would be a chef-o noodle if you have to make take 35 minutes on it. But look, on the micro point, how would you feel if they did bring it back and they didn't call them micro noodles anymore?
0: I'd be angry about that.
1: Mm-hmm.
0: Don't change anything about it. If it's right. coming back, don't mess with the recipe. Don't mm-hmm. mess with the name.
1: Right.
0: Keep the same wee tub.
1: Right.
0: And what same?
1: Take that annoyance, and I'm going to bring in my annoyance. Microchips. McCain, what have you done? They exist. They're still a thing.
0: All right.
1: But okay. It really annoys me that they've changed the name. It was always called, they were called microchips. Yes, when you cooked them, they went a bit chewy and sort of stuck together in one big lump.
0: They were rubbish.
1: But I kind of like them in a weird way. But it's hard to find now because they've changed the name. It was a clever name. It sounded like a computer microchip. It was like, oh, digital. They've changed it.
0: Yeah.
1: Quick chips. That is a rubbish name.
0: I'll tell you why they'll have done that, though, and I think it's the same for micro noodles and why they got binned, is because microwaves aren't sexy anymore. We all want to do everything in the air fryer.
1: You're right,
0: and so the people at Knorr have gone, we've got an unsexy product. And ditto, McCain. But look, I don't need all my cooking stuff to be sexy. I'm quite happy to use my microwave.
1: Mm-hmm.
0: I don't have to fancy it. So just give us it back.
1: The poor microwave that's in the background now. We've sort of, it's shamed now, isn't it? It's in the background.
0: Yeah.
1: Shh, don't talk about the microwave. It's all about the air fryer.
0: Bring it back. I mean, look, if I have to make it in the air fryer, I'll do that as well if it helps you get the thing back on.

0: You on Original 106 is 9:24. What a morning this has been. Sounds like they found the blessing of Burnt Island and micro noodles might be coming back.
1: It's a wonderful day.
0: Be still, my beating heart.
1: Simple pleasures.
0: All right, travel's on the way next.
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2: Good morning, this is Cameron here with your latest travel. Starting with heading down towards Edinburgh, things beginning to ease on the A90 Queensfield Road through the Barnton Junction. Still a bit busy though on

the M9 Junction 1 at Newbridge. Back in Fife, the A92 checks it well now through those roadworks between Lochgelly and Kirkcaldy, and have found no trace of that reported accident on the A92. So it looks like that has been cleared. The 92 elsewhere checks it well through the Bankhead Preston and the Red House roundabouts. The A915 is still a wee bit slow as you head westbound in towards the Gallatin. Where we are busy this morning is Dundee, particularly on the 85 Riverside Drive with the roadworks there, and towards the smaller roundabout, heavy between the Myrekirk and Invergowrie. And then at Perth, very heavy Dundee Road heading into the city centre. If you spot any problems, call the original 106 Jambus, the line 01592 854466.

0: Tears for Fears, Everybody Wants to Rule the World on original. I'm going to argue with the title of that a bit. Quite a lot of people want to rule the world. I don't.
1: I have no interest in ruling the world.
0: No, but I would say that Andy Burnham, John Swinney, Kemi Badenoch, Nigel Farage, they're in.
1: They're in at that.
0: So quite a lot of people want to rule the world.
1: I just want to go home and watch the telly or something, you know. Not that, but I mean, it seems a lot of hassle.
0: Doesn't it? And actually, the wages aren't that great from what you... Nah. I'm out.
1: Long title, that, though.
0: Exactly.
1: Very long title.
0: Let's grab a call. Original 106, who's that?
2: Hi, it's Leslie.
0: Morning, Leslie. What's your chat this morning?
2: My little boy started P1 today at Dunnicare. Sophie Holly's gone to P4, and plus the lights up at Dunnicare School are stuck on red.
0: Oh, that's not what you want. On the day that the kids are going back to school and there's traffic light problems.
2: All the parents are sitting at the traffic lights. There's about six cars away up the top of, like, I think it's like the top of where the school is.
0: Yeah.
2: Where the lollipop folks stand, and then, like, further up the road, so they're all stuck on red because there's four-way traffic lights.
1: There's four-way traffic lights in there, right? That's
2: They are a pain.
0: So how are you feeling about day number one?
2: Well, he actually never even said bye to me, he just walked in.
1: How are you here?
0: Brutal.
2: Hello, class, eh?
0: See you later, Mum.
2: I so gave a teacher a hug and went in. Shouldn't even said bye to me.
0: Do you know what? Great, you can now go back home, get the telly on, put your feet up, make yourself a coffee. Nay, kids. Happy days.
2: Well, I'm actually waiting an appointment, so I can't.
1: After that, though.
0: Yes.
2: Yeah, after that, I am up to. Now, you two have a good day then.
0: Cheers, Leslie.
1: Bye.
2: Bye. Bye.
0: Happy back to school week if your kids have been parcelled off over the last couple of days. This is Chapel Row, Hot to Go. It's original

0: Chapel Roan Hot to Go on Original Mornings. It's going to be chillier today, 17 degrees your high, and a fair bit of rain knocking about all day as well, which is why it's good news that Vanessa did her lawn yesterday.
1: I am delighted for yesterday me. I'm patting yesterday me on the back.
0: Yesterday you has done yourself a solid.
1: It absolutely has.
0: Normally yesterday you...
1: doesn't do anything.
0: No, and you go, God, shake your fist at yesterday you.
1: Absolutely.
0: Well done you.
1: Well done yesterday me.
0: Travels next.
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18: Good morning. This is Cameron here with your latest. Now, if you're heading down towards Edinburgh, still a wee bit slow, but has eased a lot on the A90 Queensferry Road through the Barnton Junction, but very heavy still M9 southbound Junction 1 at Newbridge. That will affect you if you're heading round towards Ingleston and Edinburgh Airport this morning. Back in Fife, things looking absolutely grand on the A92 through those lane closures with the roadworks between Lochkelly and Chapel. A bit busy A915 heading westbound in towards the Gallatin. Up towards Dundee, we're still slow, particularly on the A90 between the Mirekirk and the smaller roundabouts. And then at Perth, we're very heavy heading in towards the city centre, both on the A912 Edinburgh Road through Frierton and also Dundee Road, as again, as I've said, heading into Perth city centre. If you've got any problems, call the original 106 Jam Bus line 01592 854466.

0: number, home wrecker on original, could be written about the cat cooking up your couch again.
1: I don't want to be home wrecker. 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
0: You love to ruin my laundry basket in the couch. 9.53, Lachlan's on the way shortly.
2: Good morning, Dave and Vanessa. For our first year today in St Andrews, the Fife Aid Festival is held because Live Aid happened and everybody wanted their own one. Year number two, Scotland reached the Rugby World Cup semi-finals and Noel's house party begins on TV. But what are those years? We will find out very soon.

0: Oasis songbird. Is that a harmonica on the go in the background here?
1: Sounds like harmonica. Yep.
0: Bit of harmonica action there. Look, on the way next, it's the top 10 at 10 with Lachlan. Have a fantastic rest of your Wednesday, and hopefully, if you're about, we can catch up tomorrow.
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2: A Dundee Homeowners Tribunal bid against the council over £7,000 rack bills has been accepted. Tom Irvin has more.
3: Arlene Jeffrey's been fighting with the local authority for more than a year after it wrote to Minas Hill residents stating it would begin unwanted repairs to unsafe concrete on their properties. Dundee City Council held no consultation and gave locals in Cart Place only 4 days' notice for works. Later, homeowners received letters saying they'd be charged almost £7,000 each. Ms. Jeffrey's case has been approved, but she tells the Courier it could have been avoided if the council stuck to its codes of conduct. The local authority refuses to comment on ongoing legal proceedings.
2: Lookers Airfield has axed private jet landings. The Ministry of Defence has confirmed to the Courier its primary and secondary radars are shut down, meaning no civilian aircraft will be able to land there. The news comes amid uncertainty over the future of Dundee Airport, with campaigners urging operator Hyle to utilise the private traffic they could get from Lookers' closure. Hyle says it continues to explore all potential opportunities at Dundee Airport. And we're being invited to choose between two favourite characters from the animation studio behind Wallace and Gromit to be a future Storm name. Weather Watchers, families and Shaun the Sheep fans will get to vote for which character joins the Met Office's Storm's names list for the 2026-27 season. The collaboration with Aardman will be decided in a public vote on the National Weather Service's social media channels from today until Friday, asking people to decide between Shaun and his cousin Timmy.
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2: Sunny spells with rain showers this afternoon in Tayside, some being rather heavy, highs of 17. I'm Shona Skinner, you're up to date on Original 106.
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0: Kim Wilde starting off this morning's Top 10 at 10. Cheers, Dave and Vanessa. Right, before we get stuck in, just a heads up, if you're in Perth and you're driving right now, Creef Road is closed both ways after an accident. So between Tulloch Road and Fairfield Road, Creef Road is closed. Sounds like it's quite a big one there, so avoid it if you can. Right, let's get stuck in.
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0: It's Wednesday morning, it's Lachlan here, and I have got 10 tunes from two different years for you to figure out this morning. So there is Bananarama and Kim Wilde for year number one. Maybe you've got it already. If you have, pop me a message now. 81400, original, starting off your text. If you've not, well, that's all right. We've still got a few more tunes to go and some clues for you as well. It's a Commonwealth game year and another Scottish one. This year they were held in Edinburgh. In a £2.75 million move from Everton to Barcelona, Gary Lineker becomes the most expensive British footballer ever. And Anita Dobson from EastEnders ruins the EastEnders theme tune.
2: Anyone can fall in love. That's the easy part. You must keep it good.
0: That hits number four of the charts in what year? 81400, original, starting that text.
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0: Anita was not keen to shut up there, was she? What is the year? We'll get going with more tunes. This is the Pet Shop Boys, Suburbia, on the Top 10 at 10.

0: Eurythmics and Thorn in My Sides at the Original 106 Top 10 at 10. It's the year that the new Today tabloid paper begins printing. The A9 Perth Bypass Road opens. Neighbours starts airing on BBC One. And Top of the Pops gets a brand new theme tune. If I'm being honest, I like the old one better. 01592 757 757. 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And Madonna coming up.
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0: That is the tune. It's Peter Gabriel and Sledgehammer and Madonna, Open Your Heart, on the original 106, top 10 at 10. And that is part one. David, what is the year?
1: Hi, Lachlan. I honestly didn't have a clue what the year could be until you mentioned about the Commonwealth Games in Edinburgh, and I'm pretty sure that was 1986.
0: David? Is it 1986? Yeah, it's...
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0: I don't know what all this tension music's about. Just livening things up. 1986, well done if you got that right. Thank you, David, for that voice note. Claire says, I'm thinking early 80s, maybe 83, 84. Ah, you're a wee bit early there, Claire. Tony's got it. He says, for me, this year was all about watching Top Gun. Yes, of course. And Michelle and Gary, well done to you guys. You've got the answer too. So let's get into our second year. It's the year the Gulf War begins. The first ever PC world opens. And Margaret Thatcher steps down as Prime Minister. What is year number two going to be? Get involved now by WhatsApping me. 01592 757 757.
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0: Amy Grant and Baby Baby at the original 106 Top 10 at 10. Dundee athlete Liz McColgan wins gold at the World Athletics Championships, which are held in Tokyo. In what year? 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

Kylie Minogue shocked at the original 106 top 10 at 10. If you heard that Margaret Thatcher clue earlier, forget that. It's the year after Margaret Thatcher stands down as Prime Minister, but in this year she announces she's standing down from Parliament altogether. Irvin Welsh publishes a short story called The First Day of the Edinburgh Festival. He's eventually going to come back to it, make it a longer story and call it Train Spotting, but that original short version goes out in this year. The supermarkets all go against trading laws by opening on Sundays to get more money, and Roald Dahl overtakes Enid Blyton as the most popular children's author. In what year? 81400, original, starting your message, and this is Chesney Hawks.

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0: They were live in Brechin over the weekend. But they had this song out originally in what year on the original 106 Top 10 at 10? Right, said Fred. Chesney Hawks before that too, from the year that Helen's got right. Natalie, Amanda, saying 1991. If you said that, congratulations, you've got it right. Rob, you're close with 1990. Chris, 92, you've gone the other way. But look, 1991 and 86 were our top 10 at 10 years today. Well done if you got those. We'll do more tomorrow.
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3: A Dundee Homeowners Tribunal bid against the council over £7,000 rack bills has been accepted. Tom Irvin has more.
4: Arlene Jeffrey's been fighting with the local authority for more than a year after it wrote to Minas Hill residents stating it would begin unwanted repairs to unsafe concrete on their properties. Dundee City Council held no consultation and gave locals in Cart Place only 4 days' notice for works. Later, homeowners received letters saying they'd be charged almost £7,000 each. Ms. Jeffrey's case has been approved, but she tells the Courier it could have been avoided if the council stuck to its codes of conduct. The local authority refuses to comment on ongoing legal proceedings.
3: Lookers Airfield has axed private jet landings. The Ministry of Defence has confirmed to the Courier its primary and secondary radars are shut down, meaning no civilian aircraft will be able to land there. The news comes amid uncertainty over the future of Dundee Airport, with campaigners urging operator Hyle to utilise the private traffic they could get from Lookers' closure. Hyle says it continues to explore all potential opportunities at Dundee Airport. And we're being invited to choose between two favourite characters from the animation studio behind Wallace and Gromit to be a future Storm name. Weather Watchers, families and Shaun the Sheep fans will get to vote for which character joins the Met Office's Storm's names list for the 2026-27 season. The collaboration with Aardman will be decided in a public vote on the National Weather Service's social media channels from today until Friday, asking people to decide between Shaun and his cousin Timmy.
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3: Sunny spells with rain showers this afternoon in Tayside, some being rather heavy, highs of 17. I'm Shona Skinner, you're up to date on Original 106.

0: Sabrina Carpenter and Please, Please, Please at Original 106. So we heard a few weeks back now that the latest superhero movie doing all their filming in Glasgow after Spider-Man last year was going to be Batman. That's going to be filming in Glasgow, the second movie with Robert Pattinson.
1: I'm going to speak like he's got a sore throat for the whole movie.
0: That is now officially filming in our city of culture, and this is the coolest thing ever. The Batmobile's been spotted. If you're heading to Glasgow over the next couple of days and you want to try and catch this, it's Newton Street, Bothwell Street, North Street and the Kingston Bridge where most of the filming is supposed to be taking place. I don't know where any of those are. I do know where St Vincent Street is though. That's kind of just off the train stations and the bus station. That's where the Batmobile has been spotted today, St Vincent Street. So I think I might be ill tomorrow morning. Can feel something coming on, so I will probably have to stay at home tomorrow recovering and definitely not get on a train to Glasgow to try and see the actual real-life Batmobile.

0: John Cicada on Original 106 for Wednesday morning. Lachlan here, seeing that Frasers are looking to expand their presence in the Overgate by opening up a gym in the old Sports Direct unit, because Sports Direct is in Frasers now. So Everlast Gym will be open next year in the Overgate, which for me could never work, because in that building, you know what, I might go to the gym, I might go for a workout, but then as I leave, I'm going to have to walk past what I've got in there. Greg's, Five Guys, Muffin Bake, we've got that American candy store, so you will need a much higher level of resistance than me to get the good of this gym next year, so good luck to you. Jocelyn Brown on the way.
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0: People Search for the Hero at Original 106. Just about 11:30, Lachlan here for Martin today. On the 19th of August, Happy National Tatty Day. Well, we can't go wrong with a plate of tatties, can we? It's Bullying No Way Week, which is probably why Martin's not here. It's a week where we say no way to bullying, and he just can't handle my bullying anymore, so he's off. Bye, Martin. It's also World Photography Day, but best of all for Star Wars fans, this is better than May the 4th be with you. This is Talk Like Jar Jar Binks Day.
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0: Travis, Original 106, which reminds me, we are good on the rain front until about 1 o'clock this afternoon. So there's your heads up. It's Lachlan here, sorting out Wednesday morning for you. Just about 20 to 12, we'll stick on Sienna Spyro next.
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0: Will Smith, Men in Black at Original 106. If you won £1,000 tomorrow morning on 4 Away from 1K, you could put that towards, I don't know, your first grand to set up your own Men in Black alien detection unit. Hey, I'm not going to judge. Do what you want with that money. It could be yours. With our next round of 4 Away tomorrow morning between 7:30 and 8 with Dave and Vanessa, you can enter now on original106.co.uk for free. And it could be you playing for that money tomorrow. Answer 4 questions. One of the original team has answered them as well. This week it's Tony from behind the scenes. So if your answers and Tony's are all the same, you take home that grand. It was another low scorer this morning as Lisa was on.
1: Okay, we asked you to name a salty snack. You said crisps. Tony said?
2: Ready salted crisps.
1: Oh, there we go. In particular. He's gone very particular. Side dish. You said salad. Mm-hmm. Tony said?
2: Side of chip.
1: Chips. Side of chips. Or chip. It seems he's gone for one chip. A type of chair. You said sofa. Mm-hmm. Tony said?
2: Swivel chair.
1: We're out on that. He's gone for a sort of an office chair. A swivel chair. So we're out. But how did we do with the last one? A crunchy food. You said crunchy. Tony said?
2: A carrot.
3: Nah. So a one-pointer this morning, Lisa.
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2: An 8-year-old boy is being taken to hospital after he was struck by a vehicle on Creef Road in Perth. The road was partially closed this morning but has since reopened. The boy is being taken to hospital but the extent of his injuries isn't known. A Dundee homeowners tribunal bid against the council over £7,000 rack bills has been accepted. Tom Irvine has more.
3: Arlene Jeffrey's been fighting with the local authority for more than a year after it wrote to Minas Hill residents stating it would begin unwanted repairs to unsafe concrete on their properties. Dundee City Council held no consultation and gave locals in Cart Place only 4 days' notice for works. Later, homeowners received letters saying they'd be charged almost £7,000 each. Ms Jeffrey's case has been approved, but she tells the Courier it could have been avoided if the council stuck to its codes of conduct. The local authority refuses to comment on ongoing legal proceedings.
2: Lookers Airfield has axed private jet landings. The Ministry of Defence has confirmed to the Courier its primary and secondary radars are shut down, meaning no civilian aircraft will be able to land there. The news comes amid uncertainty over the future of Dundee airports, with campaigners urging the operator to utilise the private traffic they could get from Lookers' closure. And finally, we're being invited to choose between two favourite characters from the animation studio behind Wallace and Gromit to be a future store name. The collaboration with Armin will be decided in a public vote on the Met Office's social media channels from today until Friday, asking people to decide between Sean from Shaun the Sheep and his cousin Timmy.
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2: Sunny spells with rain showers this afternoon in Tayside, some being rather heavy, and highs of 17 Celsius. I'm Sky McCord, you're up to date on Original 106.

0: Wednesday lunchtime, it's just about 10 past 12. Original 106 with Kings of Leon, Sex and Fire. And that is Oasis, Half the World Away. Lachlan here for Martin today. So while we're still waiting for the official news of the rumoured Oasis reunion number 2, which might not be coming to Scotland actually. Latest rumours now say Manchester, Knebworth, and then Europe, so fingers crossed. But in the meantime, we've got the Oasis movie to look forward to. It's called Don't Look Back in Anger. It's in cinemas on the 11th of September. And I do already have tickets booked. The tickets came out yesterday, and I was straight on to the app to get them sorted. Also yesterday, we got the full trailer for this. Here's a little snippet.
1: The way it finished, unacceptable.
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3: I just don't see myself on stage with Liam. I don't really want to be going back with the tension. Will it fall apart again?
0: Well, not to spoil the end of the film, but we know it won't, because we were all very aware that that tour did happen, so that's already some of the tension of the movie lost straight off the bat, but I'm still really looking forward to it. I have never wanted to see the behind the scenes of a gig more than this one, because it was 17 years in the making, wasn't it? Lots of drama behind the scenes. This is it, we're all just gossips.

0: Lola Young and Messi at Original 106. Lachlan here for the 19th of August. We have got 44 days to go until the very funny Miriam Margolyes, and let's be honest, very sweary Miriam Margolyes at Perth Concert Hall. 33 days until Maisie Adams at Whitehall Theatre. 17 days until Sausage and Cider Fest at Slessor Gardens. 9 days until Bon Jovi at Murrayfield, and Christina Aguilera on the way next.
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0: Adele and Rumour has it on Original 106. It's just about 12:30. The Music Mash is on with Craig today on his show. It's going to be on at 5:10. And get this, we are up to a whopping £400. £20 in the pot every day until we get a winner. That's a nice round number today. Like, there was nothing wrong with 380 yesterday. 400, though, just sounds more impressive, doesn't it? That money could be yours. All you need to do is name the three songs and artists mashed together here. So we know we have got Roxette, It Must Have Been Love. We know that we've got Cammy Barnes and Whiskey Roll. I mean, I'm not actually allowed to confirm or deny that either way, but that's what people have been guessing every day and getting 2 out of 3 every day. So, you know, power of deduction, they are in there. So it's this clip at the start, really, that we need to get. See, the bit with me is I still have no idea what it is. It just blends into Roxette at the start. Come on, one more time. We do know it's an 80s song from a British act. I said yesterday I was going to chase Craig up for a new clue. I forgot to do that, so leave it with me. Let's get a clue out of him. Darren was on yesterday's game with another wrong answer for you to make a note of here.
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2: 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And I think Duran Duran, Girls on Film.

0: Okay, let's get that locked in. You're obviously on the move at the moment, so I will not hang around here. Let's see how you've done. Have we got the three? Two out of three.
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0: Mike and the Mechanics, Over My Shoulder, Original 106, Lachlan here. Just been recapping the music mash, and I said, right, we'll do another clue, Craig. Come on. It's time you give us some more hints. You've got to make this easier. So I went out into the office. I said, oi, Craig, give's a clue. He said, nah. So we're still stuck with what we've got, an 80s song from a British act, and it's the first song at the start of this clip. And he does say that there's some form of clue on the way in the next couple of days, so keep an ear or eye out for that.
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It feels like I'm falling in love at Original 106. It's Lachlan here for Wednesday lunchtime. I can't believe I missed the big anniversary yesterday. Happy belated 60th birthday to the Tay Road Bridge. Opened on the 18th of August 1966. I am trying very hard here not to make a joke about the bridge being almost as old as Martin Ingram. Biting my tongue so hard right now. At least traffic at the Tay Road Bridge is fine. It's been a couple of days of awful queues at Riverside Drive with the temporary lights in place. And this morning, apparently the queue for the first time passed a mile in length. The Riverside Drive queues are now getting to over a mile. We're being told to expect that to continue for a couple of weeks with no real improvements until those lights go away. So I am going to avoid getting in the car for the next couple of weeks, I'd say. Not worth the hassle. Don't know how I'm going to get anywhere. That is a concern. Right, I've got Seal to play you soon. Right now, this is Amy Winehouse and Back to Black for your Wednesday at Original 106.

0: Seal and Crazy, Original 106. Lachlan here for your Wednesday afternoon. If you're driving just now between Glenrothes and Dundee on the A92 at Kilmeny, there's a tractor's trailer just come off the road and bales fallen everywhere. So queues building up there. Police are in attendance to direct you, but traffic is moving quite slowly, so be ready for that. Right, we'll get your number ones at one on the way after your latest news next.
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2: An 8-year-old boy has been taken to hospital after he was struck by a vehicle on Creef Road in Perth. The road was partially closed this morning but has since reopened. The boy has been taken to hospital but the extent of his injuries isn't known. A Dundee Homeowners Tribunal bid against the council over £7,000 rack bills has been accepted. Tom Irvine has more.
3: Arlene Jeffrey's been fighting with the local authority for more than a year after it wrote to Minas Hill residents stating it would begin unwanted repairs to unsafe concrete on their properties. Dundee City Council held no consultation and gave locals in Cart Place only 4 days' notice for works. Later, homeowners received letters saying they'd be charged almost £7,000 each. Ms Jeffrey's case has been approved, but she tells the Courier it could have been avoided if the council stuck to its codes of conduct. The local authority refuses to comment on ongoing legal proceedings.
2: Lookers Airfield has axed private jet landings. The Ministry of Defence has confirmed to the Courier its primary and secondary radars are shut down, meaning no civilian aircraft will be able to land there. The news comes amid uncertainty over the future of Dundee Airport, with campaigners urging the operator to utilise the private traffic they could get from Lookers' closure. And finally, we're being invited to choose between two favourite characters from the animation studio behind Wallace and Gromit to be a future store name. The collaboration with Armin will be decided in a public vote on the Met Office's social media channels from today until Friday, asking people to decide between Sean from Shaun the Sheep and his cousin Timmy.
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2: Sunny spells with rain showers this afternoon in Tayside, some being rather heavy, and highs of 17 Celsius. I'm Sky McCord, you're up to date on Original 106.
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Pretenders and Brass in Pocket for the original 106 number ones at one, and a couple of noughties tunes to start. LaRue, Bulletproof and Mika Grace Kelly. I saw Mika at Belladrum a couple of weeks back, first time seeing him live. You need to get yourself to a Mika show. Absolute scenes. I had no idea he'd be just so brilliant live. And one more, it's another noughties one, Nelly Furtado, Maneater.

0: Nelly Furtado and Manita wrapping up the number ones at one at Original 106. Just seeing that the A90 is closed both ways at Brechin. If you're in that direction at any point over the next couple of hours, there's been an accident there, so you're diverting through Brechin with traffic there quite slow moving. If you're southbound on the A90, not too bad. Northbound, it's where it's worst. Any updates, give me a shout.
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0: Cammy Barnes with Highland Runaway and Aha Take On Me at Original 106, the home of Dave and Vanessa in the morning. They'll be back from 6 o'clock tomorrow. So the schools are all back now, and Dave and Vanessa have had all the back to school chat sorted for us.
1: My little boy started P1 today at Dunnycare. Sophie Holly's gone to P4, and plus the lights up at Dunnycare school are stuck on red.
2: Oh, that's not what you want. The day that the kids are going back to school and there's traffic light
1: the
2: problems.
1: The parents are sitting at the traffic lights. There's about six cars away up the top of, like, I think it's like the top of where the school is.
2: Yeah.
1: Where the lollipop folks stand, and then, like, further up the road, so it's still stuck on red because there's four-way traffic lights.
3: There's four-way traffic lights and they are right. That's
1: they are a pain.
2: They are a pain, yeah. So are you, how are you feeling about day number one?
1: Well, he actually never even said bye to me, just walked in.
3: Out of here.
2: Brutal.
1: Hello, class, eh?
2: See you later, mum.
1: I so gave a teacher a hug and went in. Even said bye to me.
2: Do you know what? Great, you can now go back home, get the telly on, put your feet up, make yourself a coffee. Nay, kids. Happy days.

0: you go. Lewis Capaldi at Original 106 Lachlan here, sorting out your Wednesday afternoon. 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

Still such a tune, Coolio on Gangster's Paradise at Original 106. Lachlan here at 2:45. If you're after a new way to get cheap parking, because some of the car parks charge an absolute fortune now, you could take a leaf out of this lady from New Zealand's book and die. That's what she did outside a supermarket. She collapsed, she had no pulse. So for a minute or two, she was technically dead. Other shoppers came over and helped resuscitate her. So thankfully she's breathing again, she's alive and well, she's okay. But the ambulance still takes her off to hospital, meaning her car is left at the supermarket for longer than the hour and 30 minutes that shoppers are entitled to. She gets an $80 fine through the door. She phones them to explain what happened. You know, I technically died. So the parking company says, alright then, $30. They're still making her pay. She nearly died. Just let her off with it. But still, less than half price. So if your nearest car park for work that you have to fork out for every morning is on the pricier side, get yourself in front of that security camera. Maybe have a fall tomorrow and see if they go easy on you. We love a tryer, don't we? It's gotta be worth a try. Times are tough. Anything to bring the prices down. Right, here's Bronski Beat. It's Small Town Boy. Original 106 for your Wednesday.

0: Watermelon sugar. Harry Styles and Carly Rae Jepsen, original 106, Lachlan here at 5 to 2. Right, that's it from me. You've had enough of me by now, so we'll get Craig on with Cineworld tickets up for grabs on the question thing after 3, and the music mash after 5 is now up to a whopping £400. You've just got to name these songs and artists. Come on, it can't be that difficult. Let's get all 3 of these today. You can enter for free at our website right now, and I'll catch you tomorrow.
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2: Academics across the world, including professors at Oxford and Yale, are backing the Under Threat Philosophy degree at Dundee University. The institution wants to suspend the undergraduate degree alongside maths and languages as it looks to make another £20 million worth of cuts, putting 190 jobs at risk. The professors have written to Principal Nigel Seaton asking him to save the course. The university says proposals are subject to an ongoing consultation. A Dundee serial rapist who sexually assaulted a woman in hospital shortly after she'd given birth has been jailed. Matthew Edgerton has been found guilty of repeatedly abusing the woman physically and sexually over more than 2 years. The 33-year-old has been jailed for 10 years, with a judge at Livingston High Court calling his actions revolting to any person with any sense of empathy or decency. Edgerton will also remain on the sex offenders register indefinitely. And families are being invited to share their experiences of using smartphones, social media and the internet through Scottish Government surveys. The first will explore how children and young people use screens and possible effects on well-being and confidence. A second survey asks parents and carers how they feel about their own screen use and what resources would be helpful to support their children's. Children and Young People Minister Siobhan Brown tells us more.
3: We are seeking the views of as many people as possible, particularly around what support and information that they would find most helpful. The surveys are completely anonymous and they will help us to inform any public health campaign on this really important issue.
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2: Sunny spells despite rain showers this afternoon on Tayside, some being rather heavy. Highs of 17 Celsius. I'm Callum Wright. You're up to date on Original 106.

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1: It's George Ezra at Original 106. How you doing? Wednesday afternoon. Hey, that's all the kids back. Parents, have you had a lovely day? We can talk about this because, you know, they're not knocked off yet. Has it been relaxed? You've put your feet up, things back to normal, chilled out, catch up on this morning, that kind of thing. Nice one. Anyway, I've got the tunes between now and 6 o'clock and we're back next with five.
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0: CeeLo Green, Forget You. It's Original 106. Music Mash is back at 10 past 5. We're up to 400 quid. And yesterday, I did promise you a clue. I will give you that clue after 4 o'clock this afternoon and we'll play at 10 past 5. Meanwhile, here's how we got on yesterday with Darren.
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0: 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Have we got the three? 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

0: Justin Timberlake, Rock Your Body. It's original 106 for Wednesday. Another two chances for you to win yourself a grand on four away from 1K with our friends at Hayes Travel. Come on here with Dave and Vanessa. They'll give you four questions. The four answers must match with the person that you're trying to match with. You don't have to be right answers. This morning, it was Lisa who tried to win the cash.
1: Okay, we asked you to name a salty snack. You said crisps. Tony said?
2: Ready salted crisps.
1: Oh, there we go. In particular. He's gone very particular. Side dish, you said salad. Mm. Tony said?
2: Side of chip.
1: Chips. Side of chips. Or chip. It seems he's going for one chip. A type of chair, you said sofa. Mm. Tony said?
2: Swivel chair.
1: We're out on that. He's gone for a sort of an office chair. A swivel chair. So we're out. But how did we do with the last one? A crunchy food. You said crunchy. Tony said?
2: A carrot.
3: Nah. So a one-pointer this morning, Lisa.
4: Oh, it was worth a try.
1: Definitely.
3: Never mind. Well, enjoy. Are you going out on your bike this morning?
4: Yeah, I'm going out just shortly, actually.
1: Oh, excellent.
3: Oh, man, I wish I had that motivation.
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0: Elton John, Something About the Way You Look Tonight. Chorus before that and Breathless. It's original 106 for Wednesday. We'll do the question thing soon. Fancy an afternoon or evening at the movies without the kids? Yeah, we can sort that out for you. Today's question involves things that we do less as we get older. That on the way next after latest at 3.
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3: This is an error. 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
2: Academics across the world, including professors at Oxford and Yale, are backing the Under Threat Philosophy degree at Dundee University. The institution wants to suspend the undergraduate degree alongside maths and languages as it looks to make another £20 million worth of cuts, putting 190 jobs at risk. The professors have written to Principal Nigel Seaton, asking him to save the course. The university says proposals are subject to an ongoing consultation. A Dundee serial rapist who sexually assaulted a woman in hospital shortly after she'd given birth has been jailed. Matthew Edgerton has been found guilty of repeatedly abusing the woman physically and sexually over more than 2 years. The 33-year-old has been jailed for 10 years, with a judge at Livingston High Court calling his actions revolting to any person with any sense of empathy or decency. Edgerton will also remain on the Sex Offenders Register indefinitely. And families are being invited to share their experiences of using smartphones, social media and the internet through Scottish Government surveys. The first will explore how children and young people use screens and possible effects on well-being and confidence. A second survey asks parents and carers how they feel about their own screen use and what resources would be helpful to support their children's. Children and Young People Minister Siobhan Brown tells us more.
3: We are seeking the views of as many people as possible, particularly around what support and information that they would find most helpful. The surveys are completely anonymous and they will help us to inform any public health campaign on this really important issue.
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2: Sunny spells despite rain showers this afternoon on Tayside, some being rather heavy. Highs of 17 Celsius. I'm Callum Wright. You're up to date on Original 106.

0: Kaiser Chiefs, I Predict a Riot before that, KWS. And Please Don't Go. Okay, how about a pair of movie tickets now that the children are safely back to school? You can maybe go and see something less childish. That's a good way to phrase it, better than yesterday. Right, today's question is this. If you want to get involved, the older you get, the less likely you are to do this. But what is it? The older you get, the less likely you are to do this. What am I on about today? 01592 757 757 is my number. 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The older you get, the less likely you are to do this. But what is it?
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0: Black Box, Ride on Time, Post Malone before that. I Had Some Help. It's 3:27. The older you get, the less likely you are to do this. Do what? That's the question thing this afternoon. Let's have a look at some of the wrong answers. Angela thinks it could be looking in the mirror. Yeah, don't look in the mirror when you've got your reading glasses on. That's terrifying. I'm not you, Angela, just me. It's not tolerating stupidity. Thank you, Keith. Ron thinks it might be staying alive. The older you get, the less likely you are to do this. Oh, that's lovely. Barry thinks it would be go to school. Well, unless you're a teacher, that's likely. It's not the right answer, though. Natalie thinks it's worrying about your age. It's not having nights out, so going to the nightclub. Thank you, Teresa and Michael. Caring for drama, says Adrian. Nope, it's not brushing your teeth, says Babsy. Putting up with your boss's nonsense. Or going on a date, says Richard. And Lynn says, going to work. Now, there's plenty other answers, but none of these I can read out, so you can imagine. The older they get, the less likely you are to do this, but what is it?
1: Shine bright like a diamond. Shine bright like a diamond.

0: Take it to the flow now, ooh.
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0: Photogenic. Beyonce, Texas Hold'em at Original 106. The older you get, the less likely you are to do this. That's the question thing today. Rich has been in touch.
1: It's the answer for today's question. The older you get, the less you have to lie about your age. Thank you.
0: Not the right answer, Richard. Andy thinks it might be sleep. Colleen thinks it care what about what other people think. And anonymous person says, is it be around people? Oh, I'm with you on that one. Every now and then I'm thinking, I could do with a 1 week lockdown.
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16: This is Martin with your travel and we're off to a clear start. At the Queen's Ferry Crossing, I'm looking at the Traffic Scotland cameras where I can see you are getting a good run there in both directions, both north and southbound. Heading back to the Kingdom from Edinburgh, the Queen's Ferry Road already heavy 5 pound between Blackhall and Clermiston Road North. In Dunfermline, Appin Crescent sluggish westbound as you head in towards the Sinclair Gardens roundabout. A92 looking heavy heavy eastbound as you go through the roadworks near to Lough Gelly. In Kirkcaldy, Rosslyn Street flowing fine between the Gallatown roundabout and the A92 back to the 92, and it's steady both ways as you go through the Preston, Bankhead and Redhurst roundabouts. In Cooper, the Bonnie Gate busy both ways at Crossgate. No problems at the Tay Road Bridge. In Dundee itself, a Riverside Drive heavy both ways at Riverside Park. That's down to roadworks. The Kingsway East and Greendyche Road sluggish into the Scott Fife roundabout and the M90 and A9 heavy through the Broxton roundabout. If you spot any problems on the roads, call the original 106 Jambuster line or 1592 85 44 66.

Cardigans, Love Fool, it's Original 106. The older you get, the less likely you are to do this. That is the question thing today. The answer we're looking for today is cry. Makes sense, doesn't it? Who's got it right today? Stacey got it right. Babsy, Lorraine, Mandy, and our winner today is Chantel. Well done, Chantel. You're off to Cineworld for free. We'll do this for the final time this week. Tomorrow, just after 3 o'clock.

0: Dasha Austin at Original 106. The Music Mash is back at 10 past five. Here's the clip. That is now worth 400 quid. And don't worry, I will give you a clue before we play at 10 past five. And we need to talk about a strange way you can get yourself some free ham soon.
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2: An under threat Dundee University degree has been backed by academics across the world, including from Yale and Oxford. The institution wants to suspend the undergraduate philosophy degree. It comes as the university aims to make another £20 million of savings, putting 190 full-time jobs at risk. The professors are pleading with Principal Nigel Seaton to save the course. A screaming thug who threatened to stab children at a Dundee support hub is waiting to hear his fate. Jed Boyd was approached by the manager of the Boomerang Centre after being seen pacing around a food bank-type larder in June. He became aggressive with staff before leaving. He returned the next day, threatening a childminder and three children. The 35-year-old will be sentenced next month. Work on a controversial new care home in Dundee is to start within days. It'll be built on the former site of Blackness Nursery in the West End. But earlier this year, developer Simply UK asked if it could add an extra 20 bedrooms. Councillors approved the extension and work will start on Monday. And the Scottish Government is issuing surveys to explore families' experiences of smartphones, social media and going online. The surveys aim to identify what support is needed to ensure they can stay safe on the internet. Here's Children and Young People Minister Siobhan Brown.
3: We know that parents and carers are worried about how long young people spend online, what content they may be viewing, and also the addictive nature of some of these apps. We will continue to push the UK government to go further. We would like to see a social media levy applied to all online platforms.
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2: Sunny spells despite rain showers this afternoon on Tayside. Some being rather heavy. Highs of 17 Celsius. I'm Calum Wright. You're up to date on Original 106.

Matthew Wilder, Break My Stride. Whitney Houston, so emotional. It's original 106. And did you know it's only four more days to go till Mary Mass Saturday? If you've not heard about this before, this is the festival down in Irvine that people can climb a pole to win some ham. And no, that's not how they go shopping in Ayrshire. This is a thing that's been going for 30 years. It's a 25-foot pole covered in grease, and at the top of the pole is ham. It kind of does what it says on the tin. Some of the years, nobody manages to claim the ham, so I'm guessing the seagulls are well fed there. I'm surprised even the ham's still there. If we did this round here, there's no chance the ham would be there after 20 minutes. Hats off to the folk who are actually trying to do this, but how do you train for that? Do you wander around your local estate with some butter, looking at the telegraph poles and then scale them? I don't know how this works. Personally, I just think this is a wee glimpse into our future world where instead of watching TV or scrolling through our phone, we'll probably just scale things to get some ham to eat. Anyway, hope that's cheered you up.

0: Olivia Rodrigo, Stupid Song at Original 106. So that's the kids all safely back to school. Kids, I do hope the teachers haven't been horrible to you yet, because there's nothing worse than going back from your summer holidays and the teacher's like, wait a minute, here's some homework for next week. Yeah, get in the bin, no way.
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4: Towards the Queen's Ferry Crossing, Kingdombound traffic's moving fairly well. Southbound busy getting onto the crossing, heading back to the Kingdom from Edinburgh. The Queen's Ferry Road now heavy 5-pound from Blackhall right through to the Barnton. In Dunfermline, Holbeath Road running well between the Asda Dunfermline roundabout and the Sinclair Gardens roundabout. A92 heavy eastbound as you go through the roadworks near to Loch Gelly. In Kirkcaldy, Rosslyn Street heavy northbound between the Gallatown roundabout and the A92 back to the 92, and it's steady both ways as you go through the Preston, Bankhead and Redhouse roundabouts. In Cooper, the Bonnygate busy both ways at Crossgate. No problems at the Tay Road Bridge. In Dundee itself, the Kingsway heavy eastbound between Clappington Road and the Strathmartin roundabout. Riverside Drive heavy both ways at Riverside Park, that's down to roadworks, and the Kingsway East and Greendyche Road both sluggish in towards the Scott Fife roundabout. Finally, M90 and A9 heavy in towards the Broxton roundabout. If you spot any problems on the roads, call the Original 106 Jambuster line 01592 854466.

0: This is Original 106, Chapel Roan, Pink Pony Club. Got classic Take That to play in just a moment. Meantime, some showers this evening. Some of these will be heavy, especially over the northern parts of the area. The showers will then mostly die out overnight, staying cloudy with a few clear intervals and a low tonight of 11 degrees. Tomorrow's high back up to 16. 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It's 4:29.
1: Academics across the world, including professors at Oxford and Yale, are backing the Under Threat philosophy degree at Dundee University. The institution wants to suspend it as part of its £20 million worth of cuts. A screaming thug who threatened to stab children at Dundee's Boomerang Centre is waiting to hear his fate. Jed Boyd pled guilty to behaving abusively. He'll be sentenced next month. And the Scottish Government is issuing surveys to explore families' experiences of smartphones, social media and going online.
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1: Dundee are chasing a loan deal for Swansea City and Scotland's under 21 forward Bobby Wales. Strikers Simon Murray and Ash Hay are injured and are going to be out for some time. Ahead of this weekend's derby, Callum Jones and Amari Samuels are back in training though. Over at United, Will Ferry's future remains up in the air. He's been offered an improved contract by the Tangerines, but is attracting interest elsewhere. Meanwhile, St Johnstone have snapped up German striker Danny Schmidt. He tells Saints TV his thoughts about playing in the Scottish Premiership.
4: Tough league, it's a hard league, good quality here. I think we compete in this league, and we have a good team, good trainer, good staff to play a good season this year.
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0: Living in a box, living in a box. It's original 106. The Music Mash is back at 5:10. Here's the clip. That's now worth 400 quid. I said when it gets to £400, I'll give you another clue. So, obviously, we're getting a lot of 2 out of 3s. If you've been following this, you'll know which one we're missing. The one we're missing is an 80s tune. It's also a UK act. And here's your further clue. Hopefully that helps you out. We'll be talking to you at 5:10 for 400 quid.
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0: Towards the Queen's Ferry crossing, that's Kingdombound traffic now on the build-up. Heavy from the Bullion Road roundabout southbound. Bit busy getting onto the crossing, heading back to the Kingdom from Edinburgh. The Queen's Ferry Road, heavy 5 pounds between Blackhall and the Barnton. In Dunfermline, Holbeath Road, sluggish westbound at Holbeath Drive. A92 heavy eastbound as you go through the roadworks near to Lochgelly. In Kirkcaldy, Rawson Street heavy northbound between the Gallatown roundabout and the A92 back to the 92, and it's steady both ways as you go through the Preston, Bankhead and Redhurst roundabouts. No problems runs at the Tay Road Bridge. You're getting a fairly good run there in both directions. In Dundee itself, the Kingsway heavy eastbound between Cleppington Road and the Strathmartin roundabout. Riverside drives heavy both ways at Riverside Park. That's down to roadworks. Forfar Road queuing southbound at Claverhouse Road, the Kingsway east and Green Dyke Road both sluggish in towards the Scott Fife roundabout, and the Kingsway west heavy westbound between the Market roundabout and the Swallow roundabout. If you spot any problems on the roads, call the original 106 Jambuster line or 1592 85 44 66.

0: Miley Cyrus, Nothing Breaks Like a Heart. It's Original 106 for Wednesday. All the cherubs back to school this morning, and the usual carnage was kicking off with Dave and Vanessa this morning.
1: My little boy started P1 today at Dunnicare. Sophie Holly's gone to P4, and plus the lights up at Dunnicare School are stuck on red.
2: That's not what you want. On the day that the kids are going back to school and there's traffic light problems.
1: All the parents are sitting at the traffic lights. There's about six cars away up the top of, like, I think it's like the top of where the school is.
2: Yeah.
1: Where the lollipop folks stand, and then, like, further up the road, so it's still not stuck on red because there's four-way traffic lights.
3: There's four-way traffic lights in there, right? That's
1: They are a pain,
2: yeah. So are you, how are you feeling about day number one?
1: Well, he actually never even said bye to me, just walked in.
3: Oh. Out of here.
2: Brutal.
1: Hello, class, eh?
2: See you later, Mum.
1: I so gave my teacher a hug and went in. She
2: hasn't
1: even said bye to me.
2: Do you know what? Great, you can now go back home, get the telly on, put your feet up, make yourself a coffee. Nay, kids. Happy days.
1: Bye.

0: be a rock star. Nickelback, Rockstar, it's original, one of six, the home of Four Away From One Key. Back tomorrow morning, a chance for you to win yourself £1,000. Now, speaking of winning some cash, bit less than £1,000, but nevertheless.
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2: An under threat Dundee University degree has been backed by academics across the world, including from Yale and Oxford. The institution wants to suspend the undergraduate philosophy degree. It comes as the university aims to make another £20 million of savings, putting 190 full-time jobs at risk. The professors are pleading with Principal Nigel Seaton to save the course. A screaming thug who threatened to stab children at a Dundee support hub is waiting to hear his fate. Jed Boyd was approached by the manager of the Boomerang Centre after being seen pacing around a food bank type larder in June. He became aggressive with staff before leaving. He returned the next day, threatening a childminder and three children. The 35-year-old will be sentenced next month. Embers being urged to step in and rescue an axed stagecoach route from Edinburgh to Perth. The X56 is being scrapped from Monday due to a sustained decline in customer demand. There are calls for Ember to take over the route, but the firm says its services, which use the M90, are quite constrained by journey time limits. However, Ember says better bus priority measures would make driving time through Perth quicker and more predictable, allowing it to better connect communities hit by the withdrawal. Work on a controversial new care home in Dundee is to start within days. It'll be built on the former site of Blackness Nursery in the West End. But earlier this year, developer Simply UK asked if it could add an extra 20 bedrooms. Councillors approved the extension and work will start on Monday. And the Scottish Government is issuing surveys to explore families' experiences of smartphones, social media and going online. The surveys aim to identify what support is needed to ensure they can stay safe on the internet. Here's Children and Young People Minister Siobhan Brown.
3: We know that parents and carers are worried about how long young people spend online, what content they may be viewing, and also the addictive nature of some of these apps. We will continue to push the UK government to go further. We would like to see a social media levy applied to all online platforms.
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2: An investigation's been launched into Trainline, Virgin Atlantic and Red Driving School. The Competition and Markets Authority says it's over concerns customers were not shown the full costs up front as part of a wider clampdown on misleading pricing strategies. Trainline insists it's taking proactive steps to enhance how certain fees are shown. The other two firms have also been contacted for comment.
0: Original 106 weather with Tayside Auto Centre.
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2: Sunny spells despite some rather heavy rain showers on Tayside this evening. Overnight lows of 11 Celsius. I'm Callum Wright. You're up to date on Original 106.

0: It was her birthday the other day. Go on, how old do you think she was?
1: She's 68.
0: 68, Madonna. And I don't know why, I thought she was older than that. And I know she doesn't look older than that, but I just thought she was older.
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0: Right, here we go with the Music Mash. This one's been hanging around like a bad smell for a wee while. Here it is. Win. We have issued a clue today, which was this. I know, things are getting weird, aren't they? So let's see how we do today. We're up to £400. We've got Amy on the line. How are we doing, Amy?
3: I'm good. How are you?
0: I'm fine, thank you. Have you managed to keep out of the rain so far today?
3: Yeah, so far, but probably not for much longer.
0: Me too, and I think it's going to get me any minute when I leave here, but hey-ho. Right, so we've got up to £400 on the Music Mash. We gave a clue today. So was the clue what's made you phone in, or were you going to be phoning in anyway?
3: The clue, but I'm not too sure, but we'll give it a go.
0: Well, you know, it's worth a shot, isn't it? Right, I'll play this clue again, whether that helps you or not. And there's the clip again that we've been hearing for quite some time now. Three tunes in there, Amy. What are they?
3: So, is it Cammy Barnes, Whiskey Roll, Roxette, It Must Be Love, and is it Dee Doo Doo Doo, Dee Da Da Da by The Police?
0: I know the song you're thinking of. I'm not sure if that's what it's called, but I will accept that. The doo-doo-doo-doo-doo-doo. Okay, let's get them locked in. You know, we're fairly relaxed. Let's see if you've got the three. It's a two out of three. Two out of three. Okay, but I like your thinking anyway. That's good thinking. We'll have to get you back on again if something else flashes into your head. But thank you for calling, and stay out of the rain, Amy, okay?
3: Thank you.
0: Cheers, bye.
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0: Sam Fender, Olivia Dean, Rain Me In. Before that, Amy, on the Music Mash, we gave this clue. And Amy thought it might be something to do with this song. That's what it's called. Hang on, does it go? It made the do sound alike. So 2 out of 3, if that clue there helps you, we need to be hearing from you tomorrow then. We're going to be playing at 5:10 for up to £420.
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5: Watch the Queen's Ferry crossing. Kingdombound traffic heavy getting onto the crossing. Southbound, you're heavy from Ferry Toll, heading back to the Kingdom from Edinburgh. The Queen's Ferry Road heavy 5-pound between Davison's Mains and the Barnton. Citybound, you're busy on approach to the Parktown traffic lights just before Miller and Carter. The A985, that's the Rosyth to Kincardine Road heavy westbound as you're passing Limekilns. In Dunfermline, Carnegie Drive, sluggish westbound as you're passing the Kingsgate. A92 heavy eastbound as you go through the roadworks at Lochgelly. In Kirkcaldy, Rosson Street heavy northbound between the Gallatown roundabout and the A92. The 92 busy southbound as you head in towards the Preston roundabout. The A911 busy westbound coming from Markinch and heading for the 92. In Dundee, the Kingsway heavy eastbound between Cooper Angus Road and the Strathmartin roundabout. Riverside drives heavy both ways at Riverside Park, that's due to roadworks, and Forfar Road queuing southbound at Claverhouse Road. If you spot any problems on the roads, call the original 106 Jambuster line on 01592 8544 66.

0: Frankie Knuckles, that's Original 106. You might have heard that Tayside has now been dragged into the weather warning for thunderstorms this evening till 9, so watch out for them. Some of these will be heavy, especially over northern parts of the area. They will die out overnight and cloudy after that. A low tonight of 11. 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
1: Academics across the world, including professors at Oxford and Yale, are backing the Under Threat philosophy degree at Dundee University. The institution wants to suspend it as part of its £20 million worth of cuts. A screaming thug who threatened to stab children at Dundee's Boomerang Centre is waiting to hear his fate. Jed Boyd pled guilty to behaving abusively. He'll be sentenced next month. And the Scottish Government is issuing surveys to explore families' experiences of smartphones, social media and going online.
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1: Dundee are chasing a loan deal for Swansea City and Scotland under 21 forward Bobby Wales. Strikers Simon Murray and Ash Hay are injured and are going to be out for some time. Ahead of this weekend's derby, Callum Jones and Amari Samuels are back in training though. Over at United, Will Ferry's future remains up in the air. He's been offered an improved contract by the Tangerines, but is attracting interest elsewhere. Meanwhile, St Johnstone have snapped up German striker Danny Schmidt. He tells Saints TV his thoughts about playing in the Scottish Premiership.
4: Tough league, it's a hard league, good quality here. I think we compete in this league, and we have a good team, good trainer, good staff to play a good season this year.
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0: ELO, Mr. Blue Sky, I promise I'm not doing that to wind you up, as the weather warning's been shifted to across Tayside till 9 o'clock, and the worst of the rain right now, apparently over Dundee. So hello, Perth listeners. I think you've got some later on. Anyway, we'll keep an eye on that, and we'll keep an eye on the roads next here at Original 106.
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19: Towards the Queen's Ferry Crossing, Kingdombound traffic heavy from the Bullion Road roundabout southbound. It's from Admiralty heading back to the Kingdom from Edinburgh. The Queen's Ferry Road heavy 5-pound between Davison's Mains and the Barnton. Citybound, you're busy on approach to the Parktown traffic lights just before Miller and Carter. The A985, that's the Rosyth to Kincardine Road, sluggish as you're passing Limekilns. That's heading westbound. In Dunfermline, Carnegie Drive, sluggish westbound as you're passing the Kingsgate. A92, heavy eastbound as you go through the roadworks near to Loch Gelly. In Kirkcaldy, Rosslyn Street, heavy northbound between the Gallatown roundabout and the A92. The 92, busy southbound as you go through the Preston roundabout. The A911, busy westbound coming from Markinch and heading for the 92. In Dundee, the Kingsway, heavy eastbound between the Cooper Angus Road and the Strathmartin roundabout. Riverside Drive, heavy both ways at Riverside Park, and that's down to roadworks. If you spot any problems on the roads, call the original 106 Jambuster line on 01592 85 44 66.

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2: And under threat, Dundee University degree has been backed by academics across the world, including from Yale and Oxford. The institution wants to suspend the undergraduate philosophy degree. It comes as the university aims to make another £20 million of savings, putting 190 full-time jobs at risk. The professors are pleading with Principal Nigel Seaton to save the course. A screaming thug who threatened to stab children at a Dundee support hub is waiting to hear his fate. Jed Boyd was approached by the manager of the Boomerang Centre after being seen pacing around a food bank-type larder in June. He became aggressive with staff before leaving. He returned the next day, threatening a childminder and three children. The 35-year-old will be sentenced next month. Embers being urged to step in and rescue an axed stagecoach route from Edinburgh to Perth. The X56 is being scrapped from Monday due to a sustained decline in customer demand. There are calls for Ember to take over the route, but the firm says its services, which use the M90, are quite constrained by journey time limits. However, Ember says better bus priority measures would make driving time through Perth quicker and more predictable, allowing it to better connect communities hit by the withdrawal. Work on a controversial new care home in Dundee is to start within days. It'll be built on the former site of Blackness Nursery in the West End. But earlier this year, developer Simply UK asked if it could add an extra 20 bedrooms. Councillors approved the extension and work will start on Monday. And the Scottish Government is issuing surveys to explore families' experiences of smartphones, social media and going online. The surveys aim to identify what support is needed to ensure they can stay safe on the internet. Here's Children and Young People Minister Siobhan Brown.
3: We know that parents and carers are worried about how long young people spend online, what content they may be viewing, and also the addictive nature of some of these apps. We will continue to push the UK government to go further. We would like to see a social media levy applied to all online platforms.
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1: Helping you navigate rising fuel prices and the cost of living with the latest local lifestyle news that affects you.
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2: An investigation's been launched into Trainline, Virgin Atlantic and Red Driving School. The Competition and Markets Authority says it's over concerns customers were not shown the full costs up front as part of a wider clampdown on misleading pricing strategies. Trainline insists it's taking proactive steps to enhance how certain fees are shown. The other two firms have also been contacted for comment.
1: Original 106 weather with Tayside Auto Centre.
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2: Sunny spells despite some rather heavy rain showers on Tayside this evening.

0: just might. That's Bruno Mars. You're listening to Original 106. Hello, how are you? Sam here. I'm in for Lachlan. How's you, Craig? Oh, no!
1: Why do you not switch my mic on this week? What have I done?
0: This is three nights in a
1: three
0: row.
1: Three nights in a row. Tomorrow, will you promise to fade my mic up?
0: I genuinely can't promise.
1: No.
0: I've been meaning to. I literally thought about that this afternoon as well. I was like, I better turn Craig's mic on or else he'll start thinking this is targeted.
1: It is targeted. I'm going to phone HR now. I feel like I'm getting bullied here.
0: Your reason for dismissal didn't turn Craig's mic on.
1: Yes.
0: I want to know, how do you feel about heroes, Craig?
1: Well, the sweets.
0: Yeah, yeah, sorry, not as in like the Marvel.
1: Yeah, yeah, yeah. they're probably my go-to if the tubs get wheeled out.
0: Well, this is the big thing. The tubs announced today, done and dusted. They're going to come in a cardboard box this Christmas.
1: Why?
0: We used to be a great country, didn't we?
1: We used to be a proper country, but now we have to have it. I understand, you know, there's a lot of plastic getting used.
0: Yeah.
1: That does make a bit of sense. Does that mean there's a bargain going in shops at the moment, trying to get rid of the plastic ones?
0: Well, maybe, but the plastic tubs, I understand as well, yes. Must say, understand, plastic, bad, cardboard, good.
1: Yes.
0: But the tubs used to be right handy. You could keep everything in them, like screws, masking tape. They were perfect for a shed.
1: So yeah, this is the last order, is to get yourself some tubs. We've got some as well, and when Fiona wants to make a cake or something, in it goes and
0: yeah, tub.
1: We don't just throw them in the bin, dear government. You know, we do keep the tubs because they're handy.
0: They were more handy than the straws, at least. But they've also announced the slightly better news. I think they've got rid of the eclair.
1: Good, because I'm terrified to touch the eclair over Christmas because it might take a filling or a tooth out and there'll be no dentist around. That genuinely is a massive fear of mine. I ain't touching that. The dentists are shut. That's going to remove my face. So, yeah, what we're getting instead?
0: A mini flake, which is just like a bad twirl, is it?
1: Yeah, it's a naked twirl, really, and it just causes mess.
0: A naked twirl. So for Christmas, you're now getting a naked twirl.
1: In context, we're talking about sweets here, not just a dance move.
0: I don't think I need to see you naked twirl, Craig. This is simple. That was just rude.
1: Just feed me down again.
0: Bye. This is Simple Minds.

0: Pink. So what? You're listening to Original 106, always your favourite music. It's Wednesday, the 19th of August. Now, up the road a bit, Pitlochry Festival Theatre. These guys have been packing their schedule recently. You've seen it. It's the place that Alan Cumming, yes, as in the Alan Cumming, as in the host of the American Traitors. Yeah, he took over the place as the big boss a few years ago. Imagine that. That's like Lewis Hamilton taking over Halford's. Well, they've got a new play started yesterday, starring the man himself. It's called The History of Paper. Yeah, it's just started its run. It is more exciting than just The History of Paper. It's all about love and friendship and all the sort of loving, nice themes. But it's not just a lecture about how paper started, don't worry. Although I am hearing that Pitlochry's population of paper buffs is really disappointed by it.
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6: The Queen's Ferry crossing, that's Kingdombound traffic on the cleared up, just a bit sluggish getting on to the crossing. Southbound is still heavy from Admiralty, heading back to the Kingdom from Edinburgh. The Queen's Ferry road still a bit busy, Fifebound between Park Grove and the Barnton. Citybound on approach to the part-time traffic lights just before Miller and Carter. The N985, that's the Rosyth and Carden Road, is east westbound as you're passing Loudkilns. In Dunfermline, Carnegie Drive still looking sluggish westbound as you're passing the Kingsgate. A92, all cleared up now eastbound as you go through those roadworks near to Loch Gelly. In Kirkcaldy, Rosslyn Street's cleared up in both directions between the Gallatown roundabout and the A92. The 92 checks out fine both ways through the Preston, Bankhead and Redhouse roundabouts. In Dundee, the Kingsway is eastbound between Cooper Angus Road and the Strathmartin roundabout. Riverside Drive still heavy both ways at Riverside Park. That's down to Roadworks. If you spot any problems on the roads, call the original 106 Jambuster line 01592 85 44 66.

0: Cruise Control. That's Teddy Swims. You're listening to Original 106 live across Tayside. Sam here. I'm in for Lachlan for the rest of this week. He's looking after things for Martin Ingram. So if you're missing your Lachlan fix, I don't know how you could be, but he's on air from 10 till 2. He's calling it the Lachlan McKenzie Daytime Prime Time Oral Experience with Lachlan McKenzie. Yeah, he insists that we call it that every single time we speak about it. So hey, it's a great excuse not to speak about Lachlan. Heavy showers at first across Tayside this evening. It should die out towards morning. Overnight lows of 11 degrees. Let's head over to Callum for your latest.
1: Academics across the world, including professors at Oxford and Yale, are backing the Under Threat philosophy degree at Dundee University. The institution wants to suspend it as part of its £20 million worth of cuts. A screaming thug who threatened to stab children at Dundee's Boomerang Centre is waiting to hear his fate. Jed Boyd pled guilty to behaving abusively. He'll be sentenced next month. And the Scottish Government is issuing surveys to explore families' experiences of smartphones, social media, and going online.

0: Pointer Sisters, I'm so excited. You're listening to Original 106. Good evening, how are you? It's Sam here. I'm in for Lachlan. He's looking after things for Martin Ingram. Catch him on air from 10 until 2 every weekday if you're missing your Lachlan fix. But I was chatting to Lachlan earlier on, just after he got off air. And I was like, oh, what do you spend the rest of your day doing? And he's like, oh, I'm playing more Farming Simulator. Turns out the man is absolutely obsessed with Farming Simulator at the moment. I don't know if he's spoken about this on air, but this was definitely the first I'd heard about it. He's got a really unhealthy obsession. Sorry, Lachlan, but he's starting to take it too far, I think. Like, when do we start needing to plan an intervention here? Because I think he's caring about Farming Simulator more than he would care for a child. The amount he's been telling me that he's been playing has been unreal. If you've never heard of Farming Simulator, essentially it's a computer game where you pretend to be a farmer. He was telling me all about his expansion pack to John Deere tractors. It's like, oh, you must be getting into the fancy farming territory if you're driving a John Deere around. I don't know anything about farming, but I know John Deere is fancy. He then, just before he left, I was like, oh, what are you doing this evening? He was like, oh, I'm getting $3,000 to cultivate a mate's field. I was like, $3,000? Like, that's a great side hustle. I should get involved in that. Turns out he was still speaking about Farming Simulator. It's fake money in a fake field.
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Rag and Bone Man, All You Ever Wanted. You're listening to Original 106. Good evening. It's Wednesday, the 19th of August. Bad news for soap fans today. Emmerdale, Coronation Street just announced that they'll be off the telly next Tuesday. Be sure to plan ahead for that one. But don't worry, it's because there's a massive football match on. Yeah, that huge game, Nottingham Forest versus Leeds United. I don't even like soaps, but I'm frustrated that they're cancelled for that. I just wish I could get into soaps, though. I'm just worried that there's so much to catch up on. Do you mean, like, there's 50 years of content in some of these? How am I ever expected to watch all of that and catch up? I'd never have any clue what's going on in any of the soap storylines. Because I'd be, like, trying to pace through it and still be working through the 60s. Do you need to know all about it? I'm not sure. This is Enrique Iglesias' Escape. You're listening to Original 106. Sam here.

0: 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That's Enrique Iglesias on Original 106, nearly 7 o'clock. So let's head over to Callum for all of your latest.
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2: An under threat Dundee University degree has been backed by academics across the world, including from Yale and Oxford. The institution wants to suspend the undergraduate philosophy degree. It comes as the university aims to make another £20 million of savings, putting 190 full-time jobs at risk. The professors are pleading with Principal Nigel Seaton to save the course. A screaming thug who threatened to stab children at a Dundee support hub is waiting to hear his fate. Jed Boyd was approached by the manager of the Boomerang Centre after being seen pacing around a food bank type larder in June. He became aggressive with staff before leaving. He returned the next day, threatening a childminder and three children. The 35-year-old will be sentenced next month. Embers being urged to step in and rescue an axed stagecoach route from Edinburgh to Perth. The X56 is being scrapped from Monday due to a sustained decline in customer demand. There are calls for Ember to take over the route, but the firm says its services, which use the M90, are quite constrained by journey time limits. However, Ember says better bus priority measures would make driving time through Perth quicker and more predictable, allowing it to better connect communities hit by the withdrawal. Work on a controversial new care home in Dundee is to start within days. It'll be built on the former site of Blackness Nursery in the West End. But earlier this year, developer Simply UK asked if it could add an extra 20 bedrooms. Councillors approved the extension and work will start on Monday. And the Scottish Government is issuing surveys to explore families' experiences of smartphones, social media and going online. The surveys aim to identify what support is needed to ensure they can stay safe on the internet. Here's Children and Young People Minister Siobhan Brown.
3: We know that parents and carers are worried about how long young people spend online, what content they may be viewing, and also the addictive nature of some of these apps. We will continue to push the UK government to go further. We would like to see a social media levy applied to all online platforms.
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2: Sunny spells despite some rather heavy rain showers on Tayside this evening. Overnight lows of 11 Celsius. I'm Callum Wright. 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

song is a great way to remember how to spell the word respect. It's Aretha Franklin on Original 106. Right, Wetherspoon's Pubs. I'll be honest, I always thought that they were the Wild West of pubs, but they've got a new rule starting today. Not quite sure how I feel about this one. I think it's probably a good thing, but I've definitely been guilty of falling foul to this in the past. More on that after Steps' Heartbeat on Original. Ed Sheeran, Thinking Out Loud, lined up for you next.

0: right where Ed Sheeran, Thinking Out Loud, you're listening to Original 106 Steps. Just before that, first question, did you know that Wetherspoons pubs have rules? Yeah, not gonna lie, always sort of saw them as the Wild West of pubs, but they've got a new rule starting today. Break this and you're barred. Not like Robbie Burns the Bard, like actually barred, kicked out the pub, not allowed to come back. Sorry, it was a really naff joke. But officially, you'll have to take your headphones to Spoons if you want to listen to music or videos whilst you do it. Now, I'll be honest, I don't want to sound like a teacher's pet, but I can really get behind this one. There's nothing more annoying than sitting next to somebody who's watching TikToks or listening to their own music. Ah, so frustrating, just shut up. Put in your headphones. Anyway, yeah, sorry, got into a rant there. But I actually think we should expand this. Let's not stop at Wetherspoons. Get it on buses too. There's nothing worse than hearing somebody else's music on a bus unless you're listening to Original 106. That's the only time that I'll let this happen. If you're listening to Original 106 right now, blaring it at top volume on a bus, is it too far to say turn it up?
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0: Donna Summer. I haven't heard that song in ages. I feel your love on Original 106. Quite a hard one to say. Sam here. 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
0: You know how this works. I look for your song suggestions on a topic, put four of them on the wheel just after eight. 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Well, tonight, I want to know your song suggestions that have colours in the title, please. See, anything that's got a colour in the title. It's a wee bit of a thinker tonight. Get in touch now via the Original 106 app. You can drop me a voice note there. 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

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We're in the middle of tonight's Wheel of Fortunes. I'm looking for songs that have colours in the title, but we've immediately been thrown a curveball. Christopher's got in touch. He said, five colours in my hair, McFly. Now the question was, I need your songs that have colours in the title. Does that count?

0: 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Five colours in her hair? Yeah, I mean, it does have the word colours in the title, but it doesn't have a colour.
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0: This is like a catch-22. I'm right if I'm wrong, and I'm wrong if I'm right.
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0: Stronger. That's Kelly Clarkson on Original 106. I once sung that in a panto as the finale song.
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0: So it always reminds me of Christmas. It probably shouldn't. It's just Kelly Clarkson. But anyway, we're in the middle of the Wheel of Fortunes. I need to know your songs that have colours in the title. We've got a message from Lorraine. She said Red Red Wine. Callum, Going for Blue by Emotional Fish. Victoria, Red Dress, The Sugar Babes, or Pretty Green Eyes, Ultra Beat. Christopher sending me a big long list. Blue Moon, Elvis, Yellow Submarine, The Beatles, Yellow, Coldplay, or how about Gold, Spandau Ballet. Got a message from Callum, who suggested Black Chandelier, Biffy Clyro. That's not a song that I've heard recently. Keep these coming in. I'll get four of them on the wheel just after eight.
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2: 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We'll get your final shouts after this. It's Train, Drops of Jupiter on Original 106.

0: Jupiter, that's Train on Original 106, nearly 8 o'clock, so let's get your final shouts on this. And I'm convinced that you guys are now just trying to catch me out.
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0: So earlier on, I was speaking about Christopher's message in, because the topic tonight is I need your songs that have colours in the title. Christopher sent me a bit of a curveball, said five colours in her hair, McFly. Does that count? Michael has just sent me a text saying, if you're questioning five colours in her hair, would True Colours by Cyndi Lauper count? Michael, don't complicate the situation. Be like Alison, who's just said Purple Rain, Prince. Thank you. Black Magic, Little Mix, that's Paul's shout. And Back to Black, Amy Winehouse from Ashley. I'm going to get four of your songs on the wheel right after this.
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0: Running behind, so a very quick spin of the wheel needed tonight. We've got Gold, Spandau Ballet, Green Green Grass, George Ezra, Black Magic, Little Mix, and

Listening to Original 106, it's Wednesday, the 19th of August. If you're missing your Lachlan fix, by the way, don't worry, you can still catch him on air. He's in for Martin Ingram this week from 10 until 2 every weekday. The Grand Tour back, new series coming out on the 4th of September, that date announced today. Good news for Amazon Prime members, it really means absolutely nothing to the rest of us. But if you are a member, then you'll know that the Grand Tour did this massive finale, massive farewell last year to Jeremy Clarkson, Richard Hammond and James May. They all drove off into the sunset. Well, a year later, the series is back and they've just decided that everybody's replaceable. So they've got a new set of presenters and they're just younger. Yeah, Amazon clearly decided that the three of them were getting too old. They thought they'd just leave Jeremy Clarkson to tot around his farm for the next few years. Don't let him drive any fast cars anymore. But I'm really on the fence about the new lineup. The Grand Tour without James, Jeremy and Richard is slightly like watching Harry Styles at Harry Styles' concert and Harry Styles not being there. Do you know what I mean? Speaking of, here he is. It's Harry Styles Golden on Original 106. Michael Jackson Bad, lined up for you next.

0: Love, Got to Do with It. You're listening to Original 106 live across Tayside. Fancy the chance of winning £1,000 tomorrow morning, by the way. I'll tell you how you can do that after Oasis next. It's Original.
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0: got on? Did she walk away a grand richer?
1: Kiwi Ashton's name a salty snack. He said crisps. Tony said?
2: Ready salted crisps.
1: Oh, there we go. In particular. He's gone very particular. Side dish, you said salad. Mm. Tony said?
2: Side of chip.
1: Chips. Side of chips. Or chip. It seems he's going for one chip. A type of chair, you said sofa. Mm. Tony said?
2: Swivel chair.
1: We're out on that. He's gone for a sort of an office chair. A swivel chair. So we're out. But how did we do with the last one? A crunchy food. You said crunchy. Tony said?
2: A carrot.
3: Nah. So a one-pointer this morning, Lisa.
4: Oh, worth a try.
1: Definitely.
3: Never mind. Well, enjoy. Are you going out on your bike this morning?
4: Yeah, I'm going out just shortly, actually.
1: Oh, excellent.
3: Oh, man, I wish I had that motivation.
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0: Station. That's Elvis Presley. You're listening to Original 106. Hello, how are you? It's Sam here. Now, we've been chatting about this all week, but it's my mate that's getting married this weekend, one of my best mates. So excited. He's the first one of our group of pals to be getting married. But he's asking me to do a poem at his wedding. I'm getting really, really, really nervous. It's not going in. The more I read this poem, the less I remember it. He picked it, and then I said to him, oh, I'll write a verse about you. I don't know who I thought I was. Did I think I was Robbie Burns or something? I have zero ability to write poetry. Why did I say I would write a poem for him? But yeah, really struggling to get this in. So if you have any tips on how to remember a poem, genuinely, 81400, start that text with the word original, because I am scuppered at the moment.
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The Proclaimers, that's Letter from America. You're listening to Original 106. What an absolute tune that is. It's Wednesday, the 19th of August. I'm in for Lachlan today. He's looking after things for Martin Ingram. So if you're missing your Lachlan fix, don't worry, you can still catch him on air from 10 until 2. He's calling the show the Lachlan McKenzie Daytime Primetime Oral Experience with Lachlan McKenzie, which, I'll be honest, is a fair name to say. And he insists that we call it that every time we speak about it. Is he asking us essentially not to speak about it? I'm not saying that every time.

0: That song is such a guilty pleasure. It's Meghan Trainor, Made You Look, on Original 106. Potential for heavy rain in the early parts of tonight. Thunder too. So if you're out and about on the roads, be sure to take some extra care. Remember, if the wipers are on, the headlights should be on too. There's me done my serious public safety service stuff.
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Time, that's Britney Spears. You're listening to Original 106. Have you heard about the fairground attraction in England that's hit the headlines this week? It's been fairly controversial, safe to say. We're going to speak more about that after Ariana Grande, but first it's Katy Perry, Teenage Dream on Original 106.

0: We Can't Be Friends, Wait For Your Love. That's Ariana Grande on Original 106. Katy Perry just before that. Good evening, how are you? It's Sam here. Now, quick question. Have you heard about the fairground attraction in England? It's been in the headlines because, well, slightly controversial. And I can sort of see why. It's as a slide, okay? But it's been themed and branded to the Titanic. Yeah, after the film, not after the disaster, but people slightly struggling to see the difference, which is fair because the film is based on the real-life disaster. People have branded disrespectful, distasteful, and it's hard to argue with it. £2 per slide, and it's essentially a steep sort of slide that goes almost straight down, and the side of it looks like you're sliding down the top of the ship. Yeah, not a great look. The farm at Funfair that it's in, they've responded to the controversy. They've said that they're going to rebrand it ASAP. In fairness, I think that's maybe for the best. If we're already doing Titanic theme park rides, I dread to think what's next.
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